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13: The top stories this hour. Andy Burnham's told his Justice Secretary to find a way to keep the killers of PC Andrew Harper behind bars when the early release scheme comes into effect in October. It follows Downing Street's announcement that it is not possible for the government to exempt only one or two offenders convicted of manslaughter. Rescuers in Colombia are searching through the night for survivors of a powerful earthquake. 132 people are known to have died, but that's expected to rise. Hundreds of buildings were damaged in the west of the country and people are still trapped under the rubble. Barbara Mello works with the World Vision Charity and says the priority is to set up child-friendly areas.
14: These are spaces where children, if they lost their parents or they don't know where they are, can come together, have some space of activities to play, to become children again.
13: Nearly three quarters of England now officially in drought. The UK Health Security Agency's warning health and social care services will likely see higher demand as temperatures could soar to 36 degrees Celsius on Thursday. An off-duty student police officer serving with the Greater Manchester Force has been charged in West Yorkshire on suspicion of rape and kidnap. Mohammed Hassan will appear before magistrates today. August has been found to be the worst month for drink driving deaths and injuries in Great Britain. The RSE says it sees nearly 60 more casualties on average than in December. Chief Superintendent Mark Clothier, who leads the annual Christmas campaign, says enforcement is always guided by the evidence.
15: If we know that there's an increase in people who are going to attend Christmas parties, or we know that there are people who are going to go to the pub and drink in relation to significant sporting events, it's absolutely right that we then tailor our response and our tactics to try and disrupt that behaviour as much as we can.
13: And pressure's mounting further on FIFA president Gianni Infantino over his failed World Cup sell-off plans. Three football federations have written an open letter accusing him of breaking trust. From Sky News, I'm Imani Rana.

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1: 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So when the night feels like forever,

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0: 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I wish I could tell you that checking your tax and making any claims on the HMRC app felt like this. 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
7: Firefighters were called to tackle a large gorse fire at Fife's most popular park. Two fire crews were dispatched to Lochore Meadows Country Park shortly after 7:30pm yesterday, following reports of a blaze on open land at the site. The fire started at a remote spot on the far side of the loch, away from the main visitor centre and car park. The Scottish Fire and Rescue Service has confirmed it's now been extinguished. FIFA President Gianni Infantino is being urged across the world to step down for the good of football. Former council member of the governing body, Isha Johansson, feels Infantino staying in his role is causing more division following his plans to sell for a stake in the World Cup. Yesterday, confederations representing Europe, North and Central America and Asia said the president had lost their trust through deception. An independent environmental report found plans to double the size of a Fife quarry could hit rare birds and butterflies. Edinburgh consultancy firm Sweco's concluded a study commissioned by Balmullow quarry owners Breeden is limited and potentially inaccurate. Surveyors also say there isn't enough evidence to rule out significant environmental impact. Locals campaigning against the expansion plans hope Breeden will be asked to redo their initial study, but the firm claims noise, dust and vibration would not have a significant impact. However, people in the kingdom are being invited to join the council's first Discovering Nature in Fife Week. The initiative, which starts on Monday, aims to raise awareness of how locals can help protect nature through a series of free events. Councillor Jan Wincott says she's very pleased to support the inaugural scheme.
8: Nature and biodiversity play a vital role in the health and well-being of people across Fife, while also helping us to respond to the challenges of climate change. However, there is an urgent need for us all to do what we can to protect and restore local wildlife and habitats.
7: And £3 million is being spent by the Scottish Government on community projects across Scotland's islands. The money will support 13 projects, including new community hubs on Skye, a permanent vet facility on Tyree, and the expansion of the Grimsey Heritage Centre in the Outer Hebrides.
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7: Bright spells through cloudy patches across the kingdom, blue skies to come and staying dry. Highs today of 20 Celsius. I'm Callum Wright. You're up to date on Original 106.

0: Staying Alive. That is the Bee Gees on Original 106. Good morning. Hello. Welcome. Breakfast for Tuesday. I hope your Monday went well, whatever it was you were up to.
1: School holidays almost over. If you're thinking, oh, I've got no more money to stretch through this, it's just about done. Go back to school next week.
0: Yep. I was out with my other half and my wee girl at the weekend there. Having her feet measured for her new school shoes.
1: Oh, I remember the days.
0: I know. So we went into Clark's and it properly reversed me way back in time to when I used to go on the wee foot measuring machine.
1: Yeah, I remember
0: and
1: that as well.
0: The person there who sized her up and checked her sizing and brought out the perfect pair of shoes. At which point my other half went, thanks very much, we'll think about it. And I thought, but why? Because the shoes were absolutely bang on.
1: Yeah.
0: And then we walked out of the shop, she said, because I'm obviously going to buy them on Amazon where they're half the price.
1: But Amazon can't measure your feet. There's a reason. Give the money to the shop.
0: We've given the shop an absolute using here. And I feel horrible about it.
1: Oh no. I get it from a financial point of view, but the reason you went there was they've got the shoe thing.
0: Yeah.
1: The measurey thing.
0: Mm. Marge Simpson noises. Yeah. I mean, in fairness, Janelle normally makes the Marge Simpson noises at me, so it was different to me make them at her for a change.
1: See, even you're like, I would buy the shoes again.
0: And I'm the grippiest person I know. This is A Beautiful South, it's original. Everybody's talking at me.

0: 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Right, it's the Dinger Thinger.
1: Dinger Thinger at the moment is an ad, can be a strap line, or so far it's been the actual ad that we play out with jingle, and you tell us what it was selling.
0: This was a cracking advert.
2: They're lovely, versatile, they go with cheese, chilli, chicken, burgers, fish fingers, fish fingers, eggs, peel, egg salad, bacon, lamb chops.
0: That's enough.
1: That is enough. I always try and sing that again. Now, I only ever remember the eggs on bit. What is advertising? 01592 757 757 on WhatsApp, 81400 on the text that you message with the word original.
0: Do that. We're going to delve back into the 80s here next.
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12: Good morning, this is Cameron here with your latest travel. Starting with the Queensferry Crossing, good clear run heading down towards Edinburgh, and we're not seeing any build as yet through the Newbridge area or on the Queensferry Road through the Barnton Junction. Back in Fife, we've got a good clear run as well on the Holbooth Road heading in towards the centre of Dunfermline. No build as yet at Sinclair Gardens Roundabout or the Benicky Road Gardens Roundabout. We've got the A92 checking it well through the Red House, Bankhead and Preston up towards Garbridge, clear up towards Lucas as well on that A919. Fully open Tayrow Bridge this morning and clear through the Swallow, Broxton and Inveralmond roundabouts. Spot any problems though, you can call the original 106 Jambuster line 01592 85446.

0: A Richard 106 live for Tuesday morning. We are Dave and Vanessa. Hello.
1: Hello, good morning. Right, on the way, we're going to get Belinda Carlisle on After Your News headlines at 6:30.
2: Firefighters were called to tackle a large gorse fire at Lochore Meadows Country Park. Two fire crews attended last night, and a large patch of burnt hillside is visible from the public car park, but the blaze is now extinguished. An independent environmental report found plans to double the size of Balmullo Quarry could hit rare birds and butterflies. Surveyors say there isn't enough evidence to rule out significant environmental impacts. And people in the kingdom are being invited to join the council's first Discovering Nature in Fife Week. It starts on Monday.

0: Wanda Carlisle on Original 106. Morning. We've got a dinger finger to do a reminder of in around about 5 minutes. We've got four away from 1K on in about an hour.
1: I was about to say Belinda Carlisle when you think about it. We used her name, but her name is Belinda. How many people are called Belinda?
0: Was there not an American TV program about a witch called Belinda? I've got a feeling there was.
1: I know about Sabrina, the teenage witch.
0: I think there was one called
1: Belinda. Was it called Belinda?
0: I can't remember. Anyway, look, if you can tell us what the programme was, then please let us know. But there's not many Belindas out there.
1: No, although I have now met a real Belinda, and I was working with her at the Commonwealth Games. She was in the production team, and her job was to do the and VT in 5, 4, 3. So she was all the timings. Up next is such and such. But Belinda, great banter and lovely, and works on Strictly Come Dancing.
0: Oh, well, there you go.
1: Famous Belinda. But it did make me wonder, is Linda short for Belinda? Is that where Linda comes from?
0: I don't know.
1: Known all these Belindas all this time, but I haven't realised.
0: Belinda McCartney. I've never heard anybody call her that. Maybe it is.
1: I like the name Belinda. Stick the bib back on.
0: If it is, look, it's only 25 to 7 and already I've learned something new today. Right, we'll do the dinger thing a reminder after 1D.

0: That'll do.
1: What is it? Advertising, please. 01592-757-757 on WhatsApp. 81400 on the text. 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
0: They ran these adverts for years. I think they started in the 90s, but they ran them for ages. What do you reckon? You've got about 5 minutes before we do the answer and the hellos.
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11: Good morning, this is Cameron here with your latest good run heading down towards Edinburgh on the Queensferry crossing at Newbridge and also the Queensferry road through the Barnton Junction. In Fife, we've got a lovely clear run on the A92 through the Red House, Bankhead and Preston. No builders yet, A915 standing steam heading westbound in towards the Gallatin. Up towards St Andrews, good runs on the A91 and the A915 in and out of the centre there. Tayrow Bridge fully open this morning, no restrictions in place, and we're still traffic light at the Swallow roundabout, and then across at Perth, no issues at the Broxnor and Bramond. Spot any problems, so you can call the original 106 Jambuster line, 01592 85 44 66.

0: Sybil, When I'm Good and Ready on Original 106. Good morning. So it was my birthday last week, which was nice.
1: Yeah, happy birthday. I know I'm going to bring your present in.
0: I wasn't going to say anything, yeah, but okay. There it is. Yeah. And I got up on my birthday morning and I got out of my bed and I walked through and on my way to the kitchen I saw that I had mail. I thought, oh, have I got any birthday cards? Oh. No, what I had was a flyer from the local funeral director. So what a way to remind me I've got another year older.
1: Oh no, we heard it's Dave's birthday. It's about time you started booking a good coffin.
0: Do you know, I don't know about you, but it seems like crap through your door has had a massive resurgence because I'm getting so many flyers at the moment.
1: You're actually right. There's a couple of things I picked up from my door. I can't remember what they are because I just put them straight in the bucket. So I don't really know. Well, you paid attention to the funeral director once.
0: Well, I saw it was, you know, the sort of guy standing there with a solemn expression and a short
1: right,
0: suit.
1: So you know
0: what it's
1: for.
0: Funeral director.
1: Yeah.
0: It's either that. Normally, the other ones that aggressively target me are the local pizza takeaway.
1: Right.
0: They're all
1: so
0: over
1: again,
0: me.
1: So again, they're on the same list as the pizza. They're like, we've seen Dave on this pizza list and he's getting them all the time, so we can send him a funeral director flyer.
0: You've had so many pizzas now, Dave, that you're going to need our services soon.
1: And a bigger coffin.
0: Anyway, stop it. Let's get George Ezra on. Here's Budapest. It's original.

0: What a tune. Starship, we built this city on original. Right, we're going to be horribly late for the news, so we need to very quickly give the answer to the digger figure.
1: So we're looking for the advert from the jingle and the song that we played you. Please, what's it advertising?
0: Yeah, David's dropped us a voice note.
2: That advert was definitely for time potato waffles, waffly versatile.
0: Oh.
1: Nice, good work. Yes, it was potato waffles. Hi to Brian, getting it right. Hi to Joyce, and also to Malcolm.
0: Margaret Ross as well has got in the carrier bag, so just a quick hello to you. News is next.
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26: Two crews battled a large gorse fire at a popular Fife park. Firefighters were sent to Lochore Meadows Country Park just after 7:30 last night. The blaze started on open land at the far side of the loch, away from the main visitor centre, and a large patch of burnt hillside is visible from the public car park. The fire service has confirmed the blaze has been extinguished. The number of dead has risen to 132 in Colombia after a powerful earthquake shook several cities and destroyed buildings. Dozens of people are injured, with many still trapped under the rubble. The country's government has declared a national disaster. Dr. Juan Gallego's in Cali, a city badly hit, and has posted this plea on social media.
0: All of the people that can come to help at the clinic, please come quick. I have many people at the ICU, in hospital. We need to get them out. All the buildings have collapsed. It is completely destroyed. I have many patients that need to get out.
26: Plans to double the size of a Fife quarry could hit rare birds and butterflies. Consultancy firm Sweco has concluded a study by Balmullo quarry owners Breeden is limited and possibly inaccurate. Surveyors say there's not enough evidence to rule out significant environmental effects. Locals campaigning against the expansion plans hope Breeden will be asked to redo their initial study or even resubmit the entire planning application. Drink driving appears to be worse in Great Britain in the summer than around Christmas. The RAC's found it caused 721 deaths or injuries on average in August between 2014 and 2024. And experts say safe protective glasses to watch Wednesday's eclipse have all but sold out online, as they warn us against buying knockoff alternatives. Looking directly at the sun can cause lasting damage to eyes. The moon will cover more than 90% of it, briefly turning daytime into night later this week. Dr. Niamh Shaw's a space expert.
1: Everyone should make an attempt to come and see it, but the way they see it is really important for the health of their eyes. So eclipse glasses are a must, or to join a watch party with astronomers who can guide them, or viewfinders that people can make at home.
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26: Bright spells through cloudy patches across the kingdom, blue skies to come and staying dry. Highs today of 20 Celsius. I'm Callum Wright. You're up to date on Original 106.

0: Standing, it's original, it's 7:10. Good morning, hello, welcome to Tuesday Breakfast. It is the 11th of August today. We're Dave and Vanessa. Now, not that I've gone on about it at all, but it was my birthday last week.
1: It was your birthday. Just thinking when you said it's the 11th of August today, I've still not given you a gift. But look, it's in front of you!
0: You've given me a birthday present, and that's lovely.
1: The risk is that it's up to you if you want to open it on the radio. The risk for me, it's not rude, but the risk is for me when you tell me and tell everybody on the radio it's rubbish.
0: Okay. I'm touched that you bought me a gift. Nice. And this is actually closer to my birthday than you've ever bought me a gift before.
1: True. That is true.
0: Because I've had... Was it last year you gave me it, and I think it was 4 or 5 months later?
1: Yeah, I couldn't find it. I could not find it. This time, I bought it a couple of months ago, and okay. That's a risky strategy, because right. It will get absorbed into the house of stuff. But I kept it on top of all of the stuff, you know, like on the top of the pyramid, so I could always see it.
0: All right. On top of the pyramid.
1: With the stuff, I was like...
0: Right, what have we got here? Oh, it's some sort of Funko item. Funko Pop yourself.
1: Yes.
0: Have you bought me a Funko Pop of me? You have.
1: It's better than a Funko Pop of me, is it not?
0: That's very cool.
1: There you go.
0: I like that. Funko Pop of me.
1: You've got a checked shirt, because you often wear a checked shirt.
0: Yeah, you're absolutely right. Yeah.
1: You've got a set of headphones in one hand and a microphone in the other. And a gigantic head. So, I mean, it just looks like you.
0: I'm a human Funko Pop.
2: This ain't no disco. Either. This is LA.

0: Mars and I Just Might. This is Original 106. Good morning. It's just about 20 past seven. I'm properly touched. Vanessa bought me a gift and it is a Funko Pop of me, which I didn't know was a thing you could do. And at first I was like, oh, that's really cool. It's a really unique gift. That's really nice. And then the crushing defeat that I realised that because it's me, I can't sell it on eBay.
1: That's the first thing you're thinking. Oh, that's really good. How much it scan? How much is it worth? Yeah, no, it's the one and only one of you.
0: Right.
1: Unless there's somebody else that looks quite similar to you.
0: Well, in fairness, I'm called Dave. And so it just says Dave. And so there'll be other Daves with a check shirt out
1: there.
0: So yeah. It's maybe not a totally dead dog.
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10: Good morning, Cameron here with your latest N9 looking slow southbound towards Junction 1 and Newbridge as you head round towards Ingleston and Edinburgh Airport. Back in Fife, the 92 looking slow southbound at the Bankhead and the B921 picked up Main Street through King Lassie as well. A90 Invergowden looking slow, all approaches towards the Swallow roundabout, particularly between Mirekirk towards that Swallow, and then across at Perth we're slow heading through Farton and into the city centre on Edinburgh Road, and it's picked up on the A9 eastbound at Inver Almond. If you spot any problems, call the original 106 Jambus, the line 01592 8544 6.

0: controversial opinion. Four Tops are one of those bands that is a great song, but it's the only song from them I want to hear.
1: I think it's the only song I know from them.
0: They've got a load. They were about for a very long time.
1: Okay, give me something
0: tons
1: else.
0: Tons of songs that I can't think of at the top of my head, right. But they have got tons of songs. Okay. I know this because I heard Martin Ingram playing another one by them the other day, and I thought, that's not the one I want to hear. That is the only... There's quite a lot of bands like that, isn't there? That they've got the one song, there's the one song you want to hear, mm-hmm. and that is it.
1: Right. But
0: that must be soul-destroying. Hanson.
1: Mbop. Nothing else.
0: Don't trouble me with any of the rest of your songs.
1: Ray Parker Jr., Ghostbusters, that's all I want.
0: Chesney Hawks.
1: Yeah?
0: The one and only.
1: Song.
0: Don't even think about giving me anything else.
1: That's true. Right, we've got your sports news on the way. Sabrina Carpenter as well, after your news headlines at 7:30.
2: Firefighters battled a large gorse fire at Lacore Meadows Country Park. They were called out just after 7:30 last night, and the blaze is now extinguished. 132 people in Colombia have died after a powerful earthquake shook several cities and destroyed buildings. Drink driving appears to be worse in Great Britain in the summer than around Christmas. It caused 721 deaths or injuries on average in August between 2014 and 2024.
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2: Despite being more than 4,000 miles away from his native Nigeria, new signing Olamilekan Adams insists Dunfermline already feels like home. The 21-year-old penned a two-year deal on Friday after a short trial and was handed a quick-fire debut with a cameo off the bench in Saturday's 1-1 draw with Ayr United. While it was a hectic couple of days, the striker insists he's really happy to be at East End Park and is finding his footing already. Up next this weekend is Ross County in the League Cup, which boss Neil Lennon tells Pars TV is an opportunity to progress.
5: There's huge improvements in a lot of individuals. Yeah, it's only 2 points from... two games, but we deserve a lot better, but that's the reality of football sometimes.
2: You're up to date on Original 106.

0: Hunter with Taste on Original 106. Good morning, 7:33. Looks like it's going to be a decent enough day today. Looking at a high of around about 20 degrees, so the 2 is still at the start of the temperature, and I'm here for it. But here it's tomorrow that looks like it's amazing.
1: Yeah, is it not 24 and then 25 the following day or something?
0: 26 I've got for
1: is
0: tomorrow,
1: it?
0: Yeah.
1: Whoa.
0: 26 tomorrow, 25 on Thursday, Friday drops back down to 22 and then 20 again. But yeah, let's not talk about Sunday and Monday.
1: No, it changes then, isn't it? Mm-hmm. Oh, well, it's a last blast of summer, I suppose, isn't it? I think, if I remember right, when I looked at it, it said yesterday, it said one of the days was 25, but it also gave me a rain icon, which I was not okay with.
0: Tell you what, though, be grateful. I mean, you might have liked this, but this fills me with horror. Down in London, Thursday, 37 degrees.
1: And nowhere to hide from it.
0: Oh, my God. Central London in 37 degrees. Mm. Can you imagine that?
1: Staying in a hotel there and they just give you a puny fan that just moves the warm air around. Rotten.
0: Oh.
1: Here's where Dave and I can make a side hustle. Just don't tell the management. Because we sit in lovely air-conditioned studios because of the radio equipment. So, you know, if you're needing to escape from the heat with aircon, £10 an hour. In you come.
0: You
1: join
0: can
1: us
0: come
1: on the
0: and
1: show.
0: Sit with us. We might even make you a cup of tea for a small additional fee. We'll talk 4 away from 1K, try and give you £1,000 just on the back end of this eternal 90s classic, Just a Step from Heaven. The

0: to Step From Heaven on original. All right. Tunes on the way in a minute from the likes of Womack and Womack, an 80s belter, and some Hadaway as well, and also your chance to win £1,000.
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0: Okay, you know the deal by now. 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

0: 1865 and another one in 1820. 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
1: Sounds like it.
0: 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Oh. And every single time, the person who survived was called Hugh Williams. Not the same one.
1: 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You say that, I feel that that person is a ghost and they're the one responsible.
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8: Good morning, this is Cameron here with your latest. Picking up now on the M90 southbound from Junction 2 Petrievi to 1B Ferry Toll and the Queensferry Crossing. And further into Edinburgh, we're slow now through the Queensferry Road and the Barnton Junction. Back in Fife, not looking too bad at all through the centre of Dunfermline. Good run actually on Holbeath Road heading in towards the centre there. Kirkcaldy looking grand at the A92 as you head around the Red House roundabout. Picking up a wee bit on the A915 standing stain towards the Gallatin, and A92 remains slow southbound towards the Bankhead. In Dundee, picking up A92, the Arbroath Road heading in towards the Scott Fife roundabout, and then at Perth we're slow on the A9 towards the Broxton roundabout. Spot any problems, call the original 106 Jambus to line.

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2: All right, it's four away from 1K and on to play this morning is Robert at Kettlebridge. Morning.
3: Morning.
2: Morning, Robert. Just back from a cheeky wee break down south?
3: Yes, yes.
4: And how was it?
3: Really good. I enjoyed it, yeah. It was really good.
4: You were at Tynemouth, which also is Beamish land.
3: Yeah.
4: So you went there, did you?
3: Yes, yes. It was really good. Well, what's up with that?
4: Have you been to Beamish before?
3: No, that was the first time there.
4: What did you like? Beamish. What was your favourite bit about it?
3: Oh, the trams.
4: The trams.
2: It's amazing because they've got proper kind of 100-year-old trams and you just travel about on them within Beamish. It's really cool.
3: And the old-fashioned dentist. How the dentist worked years and years ago.
4: Yeah, wow.
3: That was good.
4: The state we're in would probably take that these days, even the old-fashioned one. I remember the dentist when I went years and years ago, but I think they've now got like fish and chip shop. They've got loads more since I was there.
3: Mm-hmm. Yeah. It was really good.
4: Oh, amazing.
2: It's absolutely worth a visit. It's a place I'd never been until about a month ago. It's so cool. Anyway, Robert, are you ready to have a go at winning £1,000?
3: Yeah, I'm ready.
2: All right, here it comes then. Question one, please, Vanessa.
4: Okay, could you name something you might do on a long-haul flight?
3: Something I might do on a long-haul flight. Sleep.
4: First thing you might do in the morning, or first thing you do in the morning?
3: Brush my teeth.
4: Something you might keep in the shed.
3: Something I keep in the shed. Garden tools.
4: When you say that, what do you mean exactly?
3: Can I change it to a lawnmower then? A lawnmower.
4: Okay, lawnmower.
3: Lawnmower.
4: It falls under garden tools, so we'll take it. Right, a brand of sunglasses.
3: A brand of sunglasses. Oh, God. Ray-Ban, I think that's the only one I can. Ray-Ban, is that you call it?
2: All right.
4: Okay, put that down.
2: They're in.
4: All righty, let's go back over it. We asked you to name something you do on a long-haul flight. You said sleep. Tony said.
5: Watch a film.
4: Although sleep is also something you can do, isn't it?
2: I feel like the wind is out of my sails straight away.
4: Oh, straight away.
2: Tension destroyed.
3: Oh, well.
4: So we're not going to win it, but how did we do on them? First thing you might do in the morning, you said brush your teeth, Tony said.
5: Turn my alarm off.
4: Right, you did it before that. Something you keep in the shed, you said lawnmower, Tony said.
3: Uh-huh.
5: Lawnmower.
2: Yeah.
5: Match.
4: There's a match.
3: Lawnmower, got one.
4: And a brand of sunglasses, you said Ray-Ban, Tony says.
5: Ray-Ban.
4: Yeah.
2: There isn't any others.
3: They're got probably, 2 out of 4.
4: 2 out of 4, 50% of the way there.
3: Not bad.
4: You need to give it
3: another
4: go, Robert.
3: Will do. Thank
2: you
3: anyway.
2: Thank you, sir.
4: Bye-bye.
2: All right, well, 50% this morning, not too shabby. I'm genuinely struggling to name anybody else that makes sunglasses. I mean, I know there's absolutely tons.
4: Yeah.
2: But it's Ray-Ban.
4: It's Ray-Ban. And that's a good example of how the game works. We actually go for the most common answer. Yes, lots of people make sunglasses, but it's Ray-Ban, you're going to say, isn't
2: Ray-Ban.
4: It?
2: It's Ray-Ban.

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12: Firefighters were called to tackle a large gorse fire at Fife's most popular park. Two fire crews were dispatched to Lochore Meadows Country Park shortly after 7:30pm yesterday, following reports of a blaze on open land at the site. The fire started at a remote spot on the far side of the loch, away from the main visitor centre and car park. The Scottish Fire and Rescue Service has confirmed it's now been extinguished. FIFA President Gianni Infantino is being urged across the world to step down for the good of football. Former council member of the governing body, Isha Johansson, feels Infantino staying in his role is causing more division following his plans to sell for a stake in the World Cup. Yesterday, confederations representing Europe, North and Central America and Asia said the president had lost their trust through deception. An independent environmental report found plans to double the size of a Fife quarry could hit rare birds and butterflies. Edinburgh consultancy firm Sweco's concluded a study commissioned by Balmullo quarry owners Breeden is limited and potentially inaccurate. Surveyors also say there isn't enough evidence to rule out significant environmental impact. Locals campaigning against the expansion plans hope Breeden will be asked to redo their initial study, but the firm claims noise, dust and vibration would not have a significant impact. However, people in the kingdom are being invited to join the council's first Discovering Nature in Fife Week. The initiative, which starts on Monday, aims to raise awareness of how locals can help protect nature through a series of free events. Councillor Jan Wincott says she's very pleased to support the inaugural scheme.
13: Nature and biodiversity play a vital role in the health and well-being of people across Fife, while also helping us to respond to the challenges of climate change. However, there is an urgent need for us all to do what we can to protect and restore local wildlife and habitats.
14: And £3 million is being spent by the Scottish Government on community projects across Scotland's islands. The money will support 13 projects, including new community hubs on Skye, a permanent vet facility on Tyree, and the expansion of the Grimsey Heritage Centre in the Outer Hebrides.
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14: 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The used car market has returned to growth, with sales up 0.7% annually. There was a particular EV spike in April and May when fuel prices soared because of the Iran war.
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14: Bright spells through cloudy patches across the kingdom, blue skies to come and staying dry. Highs today of 20 Celsius. I'm Callum Wright. You're up to date on Original 106.

0: Texas Inner Smile on Original Morning. It's 10 past 8. It's Tuesday breakfast, the 11th of August today. We're Dave and Vanessa. Hello.
1: Morning. I just realised that Sainsbury's has sold Argos.
0: I like Argos. You're quite late to the party on that. Was that like a couple of weeks ago?
1: It was the end of last month. I've only just realised that they've sold it, which is a bit tricky, isn't it? Expected cash proceeds of at least $120 million from the agreement with Swift Partners, whose shareholders include Richard Pennycook, a former chief executive of the Co-op Group. That makes no sense to me. Somebody else has bought it. My question is, did they buy it by getting a small chitty of paper and putting in the code for Argos and then item amount one, and they did it with a wee pen?
0: The wee pens. Remember that? That was like iconic. Yeah. It was like a pen that was sold only to Argos shops and the bookies.
1: Yeah.
0: The two people that had those tiny wee blue pens.
1: And then when they moved to just digital, the pen people must have been raging.
0: That's them out of business. You're right. This is the awkward thing with Argos, though, because over the last couple of years, they've just spent a load of money moving all of the Argoses into Sainsbury's.
1: Yeah.
0: So now they're sort of joined at the hip, and then they've been sort of... It's a bit like when you move in with somebody and then the relationship goes down the tubes and you've got that awkward situation of you live together.
1: You're sort of still here. What I like about Argos...
0: You're sort of still here.
1: What I like about Argos now is that I think because it's with Sainsbury's and Sainsbury go out and do deliveries with your food every day, you can get your delivery from Argos in 2 hours. I'm here for that.
0: That is very cool.
1: I hope they keep that.
0: I remember always thinking that Argos was a really weird thing, because the joy of a shop was always that you can see the stuff before you buy it. When Argos came along and went, what we're going to do is we're going to give you a shop, you can't see any of the stuff.
1: And then Amazon went, here, there's a good idea.
0: Exactly. So I thought it was a stupid idea. Jeff Bezos thought differently, and, well, Jeff Bezos is doing slightly better than I am.
1: You can't diss many a Christmas of just getting that Argos catalogue and opening it up and going through it. What a day.
0: Wasn't it? All right, let's get this on. Pet Shop Boys, 80s Belter, West End Girls. It's original.

0: Crush on Original. It is your last week to get involved in Bridey Friday. If you've got the radio on this morning, you're going, what do you mean, Bridey Friday? You have missed out on weeks and weeks of us giving pasties away and steak pies.
1: Yeah, £200 worth of Stephen's goodies. You can get with it what you like from Stephen's.
0: Macaroni pies, wee frog cakes, apple turnovers. I mean, it's like
1: chocolate crispy cake.
0: This is the last week of it. So if you want to get involved, it's all with Stephen's and their drive through on Turpie Road in Leven, which is just opposite Diageo and just at the entrance to the Aldi car park, where you can have it all delivered to you through the window of your car.
1: All you need to do is tell us who you're going to be giving your Bridey goodies to when you win the £200 worth of Stephen's Baker's goodies. Might be to your work colleagues where you're working. It might be to family friends. It might be because you're at a party. It might just be all to yourself.
0: Yes. And the crucial thing is, if we phone you on Friday morning after 9, you must answer your phone by saying,
1: thank God it's Bridey Friday.
0: That's how you get yourself the goodies. If you don't do that bit, you get hee-haw, and that has happened a few times.
1: It has. Awkward.
0: Isn't it? Right, so get your name down. Last week to do it, original106.co.uk. 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
12: 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Oh, my word!
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18: Get a discounted home charger for just £549. Good morning, this is Cameron here with your latest. Now, the earlier delays have eased on the M90 southbound towards the Queensferry crossing, but further into Edinburgh, very heavy through that A90 Queensferry Road and the Barnton Junction. Back in Fife, the 92 checks well through the Red House, Bankhead and Preston. We are slow though, just on that B921 King Lassie Road as you head eastbound towards the Bankhead. Up towards Dundee, not looking too bad now after early delays on the A92 at Broth Road heading in towards the Scott Fife roundabout. Very slow though on the A90, really all approaches at the smaller roundabout, and then very heavy M90 northbound at the Broxton roundabout. Spot any problems, you can call the original 106 Jambusser line 01592 8544 66.

0: Castle on the Hill, Ed Sheeran. This is Original. Good morning, just after 8:30 now.
1: On the way, a competition that will leave you with a fat tongue.
0: Oh, and music from Bronski Beat after the headlines.
2: Firefighters battled a large gorse fire at Lacore Meadows Country Park. They were called out just after 7:30 last night, and the blaze is now extinguished. 132 people in Colombia have died after a powerful earthquake shook several cities and destroyed buildings. Drink driving appears to be worse in Great Britain in the summer than around Christmas. It caused 721 deaths or injuries on average in August between 2014 and 2024. Original 1.

0: Despite being more than 4,000 miles away from his native Nigeria, new signing Olamilekan Adams insists Dunfermline already feels like home. The 21-year-old penned a two-year deal on Friday after a short trial and was handed a quick-fire debut with a cameo off the bench in Saturday's 1-1 draw with Ayr United. While it was a hectic couple of days, the striker insists he's really happy to be at East End Park and is finding his footing already. Up next this weekend is Ross County in the League Cup, which boss Neil Lennon tells Pars TV is an opportunity to progress.
1: There's huge improvements in a lot of individuals. Yeah, it's only 2 points from two games, but we deserve a lot better, but that's the reality of football sometimes.
0: You're up to date on Original 106.

0: Original 106, that is Bronski Beat and the brilliant Small Town Boy. Morning, 8:37, we are Dave and Vanessa. I have a piece of audio to play for you, Vanessa.
1: Okay, right.
0: And I want you to tell me what the competition is that this chap is talking about.
2: Oh, it's brutal. It's really horrible. It's the most horrible competition I've ever taken part in. But we succeeded. I wasn't sick this year. We should have turned up for the book, so...
0: So that is the game that he's talking about and the competition he's been involved in. He says he wasn't sick and that's a bonus. What do you think he's been doing?
1: Well, sick suggests that he was certainly eating or drinking something. I mean, the first thing that came to mind was sitting in a bath of beans, but maybe not that. Some sort of creature like on I'm a Celebrity.
0: Oh yeah, that kind of thing. It's up there. This is the World Stinging Nettle Eating Championships, which get held in Dorset and date back to 1986. Horrendous. They are raw, genuinely stinging nettles, so they're not treated in any way.
1: Right.
0: And you eat them. Competitors strip the leaves from 2-foot-long stalks and eat as many as possible, with the bare stalks then used to calculate how many they've consumed. The current contest lasts for an hour.
1: Oh, and do we know how much the winner ate?
0: No, actually.
1: No.
0: It doesn't tell me.
1: Next question. Can we get the audio of that guy again for a second? Have you still got it?
0: I might still have it. Right, hang on. Let's see if we can get it back again.
1: Listen to him.
0: And see what he says.
2: Brutal. It's really horrible. It's the most horrible competition I've ever taken part in.
1: So he's the winner, right? And you can now hear in his voice, he's either had a few pints. Oh, he's not really a bottle sweet because he's slung his mouth so much. He's been eating raw. And I also wonder, the Stinging Nettle Championships, is it closely followed by the Dock and Leaf Championships?
0: Oh, that should be happening.

0: USA on Original. We're chatting about the World Stinging Nettle Championships, which happens down in Dorset every year. It was on a couple of weeks ago. And I've just found out that the current world record was set last year, and it was a woman that managed to eat 68 feet of stinging nettle leaves. Oh, my God.
1: I mean, it's a very specific skill, isn't it? What are the things that you can do in life on your CV as you're going to get a new job? Well, I can do this, and I can eat 68 feet of stinging nettles. You got any need for that? Oh, my back garden's a bit messy, so you can have... Fact of the day.
0: This is a belter. The T-Rex lived closer to the present day than the time of the Stegosaurus. So if you've got a little dinosaur set and you've got a Stegosaurus...
1: Wrong.
0: And a T-Rex, completely wildly wrong.
1: Wow.
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6: Good morning, this is Cameron here with your latest on the roads. Now, the M90 southbound Queensferry crossing, lovely clear run after those early delays, but we are still slow on the A90 Queensferry road as you head through the Barnton Junction. Elsewhere, not looking too bad actually, the A92 through the Red House, but we're slow on the A92 southbound at the Bankhead and also that B921 King Lassie road looks very heavy heading eastbound again in towards the Bankhead. Up towards the A919, moving well between Lucas and Gar Bridge. Dundee, we're slow on the Kingsway at Strathmartin. All approaches looking slow at the Swallow roundabout, particularly now A90 eastbound from Bullion Field and then across at Perth. Just the usual build, M90 and A9 approaches at the Broxton. Spot any problems, you can call the original 106 Jam Buster line on 01592 85 44 66.

0: to the Rock and Roll Hall of Fame in Los Angeles. They finally got round to doing that.
1: Well, that's about time, isn't it? And they've got the money to pay for the star after the dynamic pricing.
0: You're right. Here's what's really weird, though. Apparently, Noel Gallagher is planning to have every single person that's ever been in Oasis there on the night. So all of the drummers, all of the guitar people that have since been binned and have come back. And, you know, they're fighty already.
1: Aye.
0: But when you get all the angry people that have been chucked out the band and replaced...
1: Mm-hmm. It's a nice intention, and it's a surprise that he would sort of say, look, they've all been a part of our success, so let's all celebrate it. But at the same time, they're not currently a part of your success. They're not making any money from the tours that you're doing.
0: Yeah.
1: So are they going to be rather disgruntled, or are they going to appreciate the offer?
0: I don't know, but look, it'll be the most Oasis thing ever if they all have a punch-up on stage, won't it? So, you know. We'll have to wait and see how it goes down next month. Right, this is Little Mix, just before your news, Heartbreak Anthem on Original.

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23: Two crews battled a large gorse fire at a popular Fife park. Firefighters were sent to Lochore Meadows Country Park just after 7.30 last night. The blaze started on open land at the far side of the loch, away from the main visitor centre, and a large patch of burnt hillside is visible from the public car park. The fire service has confirmed the blaze has been extinguished. The number of dead has risen to 132 in Colombia after a powerful earthquake shook several cities and destroyed buildings. Dozens of people are injured, with many still trapped under the rubble. The country's government has declared a national disaster. Dr. Juan Gallegos in Cali, a city badly hit, and has posted this plea on social media.
24: All of the people that can come to help at the clinic, please come quick. I have many people at the ICU, in hospital. We need to get them out. All the buildings have collapsed. It is completely destroyed. I have many patients that need to get out.
23: Plans to double the size of a Fife quarry could hit rare birds and butterflies. Consultancy firm Sweco has concluded a study by Balmullo quarry owners Breeden is limited and possibly inaccurate. Surveyors say there's not enough evidence to rule out significant environmental effects. Locals campaigning against the expansion plans hope Breeden will be asked to redo their initial study or even resubmit the entire planning application. Drink driving appears to be worse in Great Britain in the summer than around Christmas. The RAC's found it caused 721 deaths or injuries on average in August between 2014 and 2024. And experts say safe protective glasses to watch Wednesday's eclipse have all but sold out online, as they warn us against buying knockoff alternatives. Looking directly at the sun can cause lasting damage to eyes. The moon will cover more than 90% of it, briefly turning daytime into night later this week. Dr. Niamh Shaw's a space expert.
0: Everyone should make an attempt to come and see it, but the way they see it is really important for the health of their eyes. So eclipse glasses are a must, or to join a watch party with astronomers who can guide them, or viewfinders that people can make at home.
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23: More than 2 million cars changed hands in the 3 months to the end of June for the first time since 2021, driven by demand for electric vehicles. The used car market has returned to growth, with sales up 0.7% annually. There was a particular EV spike in April and May when fuel prices soared because of the Iran war.
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23: Bright spells through cloudy patches across the kingdom, blue skies to come and staying dry. Highs today of 20 Celsius. I'm Callum Wright. You're up to date on Original 106.

0: Hopalike, on Original 106, Taylor Swift. Good morning. We are Dave and Vanessa. It's 9:10. You might have heard in the news there that there's a massive shortage just now of eclipse spectacles because there's been a mad rush on them, and now even Amazon has sold out of the things.
1: I don't know how accurate this is, but I saw some video showing you could use a colander to see the reflection of
0: You're going to look like a right Wally standing in the garden with a colander over your face, aren't you?
1: Anyway, you might need to check that out. Yeah. Mm. So, tomorrow it's happening. Mm-hmm. It's not happening till night, well, evening time. So, 90.71% coverage of the sun at 7:06 tomorrow night. The further west you go, if you happen to be on the southwestern tip of Ireland, it's 98% coverage.
0: Oh, wow, that's amazing. Thing is, drink it in while you can. If you remember the one in 1999 and you're maybe a bit blasé about it, because I've seen one before, this apparently will be the last really good solar eclipse until 2090. That's
1: okay.
0: A wee while to wait.
1: Oh, that's interesting, because I was like, not that bothered. And it's also at night time anyway. I'm just going to think it's getting dark. But if it's waiting 64 years for the next one,
0: yeah,
1: probably should make myself be bothered
0: about it. I think you should make the effort on it. But it makes me think it's a little bit like Halley's Comet. Do you remember when Halley's Comet came past in the 80s?
1: Not really.
0: Right.
1: Well, I remember them talking about it.
0: I remember it happening. We were both very small at the time. And I remember being annoyed because I'd asked my mum and dad, look, can we go and watch Halley's Comet from somewhere? Can you take me up a hill on that to see it? And they said, no. So I looked for it out of my bedroom window and I didn't see it.
1: Oh, no. So they were told there was this really important thing that you need to see. Your parents wouldn't take you to somewhere to see it, and you looked out and also didn't see it.
0: I didn't see it, no.
1: Good story, bro.
0: And I looked that up. We're now closer to Halley's Comet coming back than the last time it passed. So it'll be back again in 2061.
1: Right.
0: So I might or might not see it.
1: Looking forward to not seeing it again then.
0: I'll be raging, because with that I always think that I didn't see it the last time, and then I'll be very old by that point, and it'll probably be cloudy. Like, well,
1: probably. However, tomorrow it's to be a gorgeous day from the eclipse point of view, so at least cloud cover shouldn't be a problem for us. Spectacles and colanders, maybe.
0: That's more of an issue, yeah. But look, enjoy it. It's the last one we're going to see for quite a while. I'm not sure I'm still going to be around for the 2090 one. I never know.
1: You can try.
0: Right, this is Dr. Alban. It's My Life.

0: on Original 106. It's 20 past nine. Tuesday breakfast, 11th of August. Hope your Tuesday's going well so far. The stuff that we talk about off air is very random sometimes.
1: Right.
0: And I just mentioned to Vanessa that the Chinese that I go to when I fancy a meal has an excellent cat that sits outside.
1: Yes.
0: And he's there at all times.
1: Yes.
0: And showed Vanessa a picture of said cat.
1: Mm-hmm.
0: And you then told me something that I wish we'd had for fact of the day.
1: She. It'll be a she. Probably because all tortoiseshell cats are female. Well,
0: I didn't know that.
1: When I say all, actually, correctly, you should say most. 99.9% of tortoiseshell cats are female. It's all to do with the X chromosomes. Need two X chromosomes. Therefore, it's mainly women.
0: This is the sort of stuff that Vanessa sits and watches on the internet at night. But if you know the Chinese I'm talking about, because you'll recognise the cat.
1: Then, nice cat.
0: Well, it's a lady cat, just so you know.
1: Yeah, presumably.
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9: Good morning, Cameron here with your latest travel. Now, the M9 southbound, still looking fairly slow. Junction run at Newbridge heading down towards Edinburgh, then across at 5 Main Street, picked up both directions through the centre of King Lassie. Up towards Dundee, A92 really busy now both directions on our Broth Road to and from the Scott Fife roundabout. A90 very heavy eastbound from Bullion Field towards the Swallow roundabout, and really busy this morning in the centre of Perth. Going into Perth, we're slow on the A912 Edinburgh Road through Friarton, and it's really busy both directions on Westbridge Street over the river. That's your latest. If you've got any problems, call the original 106 Jambus, the line 01592 85 44 66.

0: Don't Start Now. This is Original 106 for Tuesday morning, 9:32. If you were having a difficult decision this morning over whether to wear a jacket or a t-shirt, which is sort of the way it feels like you've got to go at this time of year,
1: yeah,
0: it should have been the t-shirt because it's going to be a nice day today. Highs into the 20s. And tomorrow, by the way, 26 degrees, the daytime high.
1: Oh, today?
0: Tomorrow.
1: Oh, tomorrow, sorry. Yes, that's
0: get in
1: very
0: my
1: warm.
0: Basket, isn't it? So you'll watch the eclipse while the beads of sweat run down your head.
1: Wow, that is roasty toasty. I'd hate to think what it is down in London.
0: 37,
1: then,
0: apparently.
1: With nowhere to run.
0: Oh, forget it. I'd hate that. Can you imagine? It must feel so sticky.
1: What you need to do is you need to buy one of those wee electric fans. That's what you can carry about you. The wee handheld electric fans that you can carry everywhere. Because being on the tube in London in that temperature, particularly if your tube breaks down, not a fun place to
0: be. It wouldn't be the most amazingly fun place. Look, we've got a couple of days of this. It's going to be 26 tomorrow, 26 again on Thursday, and then it cools down a little bit for the weekend. But wow.

0: 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That is Shine Morning, 9:41 now.
1: Right, on the way, we're going to check in with your travel next.
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2: Good morning, this is Cameron here with your latest good news. Things have eased heading down towards Edinburgh on the Queensferry Road through the Barnton Junction. Still a bit slow though, M9 Junction and Newbridge. That will affect you heading round towards Ingleston and Edinburgh airports. In Fife, clear now on the Main Street through King Lassie, but we're still slow A92 eastbound towards the Red House and southbound towards the Bankhead. Really busy this morning on the A90 eastbound from

Bullingfield towards the smaller roundabout at Invergowrie. Things have eased, good news actually, heading into Perth, both West Bridge Street over the river and coming into the city centre on Dundee Road. If you spot any problems, call the original 106 Jam Buster line on 01592 8544 66.

0: Original 106. Morning. Hi, we're Dave and Vanessa. That is Dawn Henley and the Boys of Summer. Morning to Dawn, who dropped us in a message earlier on. I've only just spied this now, so hopefully you've still got the radio on, Dawn. Can I please get a happy 17th birthday to my son, Caden McKenzie? Lots of love from Mum.
1: Oh, happy 17th.
0: Happy birthday. Hope you have an amazing day, whatever you're up to. And also, morning to Joyce. We were talking about a cat earlier on as a tortoiseshell, and then Vanessa hit me with the fact.
1: 99.9% of tortoiseshell cats are female.
0: I did not know that. Joyce has come in with a follow-up fact.
1: Uh-oh.
0: Hi, guys. Since you're talking about cats, nearly all gingers are tomcats. Ginger cat, boy cat.
1: Wow.
0: Tortoiseshell, girl cat.
1: It balances the cat world, doesn't it?
0: There you go. Wow. Cat facts. Bet you're glad you put the radio on this morning. Hi, Martin.
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0: Vanessa, you collect 10 points if you can tell me what QVC stands for.
1: Quality, value, convenience.
0: Oh!
1: Ah, surprised. Look at your face.
0: I didn't think...
1: I don't know if that's something I should be flexing. I don't think that's a great flex.
0: You ever bought anything from it?
1: I think maybe I did once.
0: You did once.
1: It was a fitness DVD in

0: That is a tune and a half. One of my favourites. Sam Fender, 17 Going Under on Original 106.
1: Okay, Mr. Martin Ingram is on the way. He's got your top 10 at 10.
0: Double top 10 at 10. So two mystery years and your chance to get a couple of dings if you get it right. Look, have a fantastic Tuesday. We'll chat to you tomorrow.
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4: So, yesterday started off dreich and stayed mainly dreich. 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Dreich followed by more dreich. And tomorrow will be dreicher than usual. 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
8: Firefighters have battled the blaze at Lochore Meadows Country Park. Two crews attended a remote spot on the far side of the loch around 7:30pm yesterday for just more than 2 hours. The fire's been extinguished. Images of the blaze showed flames and a large plume of smoke coming from within the park. The council's first Discovering Nature in Fife is to shine a light on local biodiversity. People are invited to attend a series of free events to build their nature knowledge from Monday. 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
8: A biker suffered life-threatening injuries and is unable to work after a Fife farmer crashed into him. James Black crashed his truck into the motorcyclist's bike in May last year at a junction near Frookey. The 69-year-old admitted causing serious injury by driving carelessly. He's been fined £1,375 and banned from driving for a year. And experts warn against buying knock-off safety glasses to watch Wednesday's eclipse. Cheap alternatives may not stop the harmful solar radiation damaging eyes, with the advice to not look directly at the sun. Rosie Strudwick from McPherson Optometry tells us how to prepare.
10: If you've got some eclipse glasses, make sure, before the event, that they fit properly and don't have any scratches on them, even small ones. If you don't have any glasses, then look online for instructions about how to view the eclipse through a pinhole viewer. This way you can still see it, but still protect your eyes.
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8: It's cloudy in the kingdom, but staying dry, with some hazy sunny spells. Highs today of 20 Celsius. I'm Callum Wright. 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

0: Good morning, Top 10 at 10, part 1 on Original 106 with Ed Sheeran Sing. Before that, Jess Glynn and Clean Bandit and Rather Be. Thank you, Breakfast team. Off they go, escorted out of the studio, accompanied by their production staff, their minders, their makeup artists, their runners and gophers. They'll be back again tomorrow morning. Now, I've got clues to help you identify year one. I think it's quite tricky. Year one, prove me wrong. Come on, do it. A year switch on the way at about 1:30, but let's see if these clues help you identify year one on the Top 10 at 10.
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0: Oh, this is big in news. In the month of May in our year, a fire at the Glasgow School of Art caused severe damage to the main building, which was designed by Charles Rennie Mackintosh. And in the summer of our year, it was the Ice Bucket Challenge. You remember that thing where you sat, looked into a phone camera and got soaked. It was a viral sensation. It spanned the globe, initiated as a fundraiser for the ALS charity. But in which year did you do the Ice Bucket Challenge? Come on, get in touch. 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

0: Across Fife, this is Original 106. We're on the top 10 at 10, and there's Meghan Trainor and All About That Bass. It was the year of the referendum on the question of Scottish independence. Yeah, that split opinion, didn't it? Something that made news not just in the UK, but around the world, including the United States of America.
1: The question shook the United Kingdom to the core, and for those who feared the breakup of the country, the referendum results tonight bring relief. Scotland has voted to keep the kingdom united. On the ballot, just six words. Should Scotland be an independent country? 44.6% have voted yes, and 55.4% have voted no.
0: I imagine it's etched on some folks' brain, the year that we're looking for in part one of the top 10 at 10. If so, come on, let's be having you. Get in touch. You know how to do it.
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0: Pitbull and Kesha, Timber on the top 10 at 10. I guess the year-guessing thing that we do each weekday morning is a walk in the park for some and completely impossible for others, no matter which year that we feature. How did you fare on the scale today as I played you the hits of the year 2014 on part one?
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0: Well, if you got 2014, brilliant. Well done to you. Let's see how you fare with this second year on our top 10 at 10 as we travel further back in time. New arrivals in this year. Jodie Comer, star of Killing Eve, was born, as was George Ezra, Stormzy, footballer Harry Kane, and one of the 2010 X Factor stars, Cher Lloyd, was born in this year. And in sport, future Formula One champion Damon Hill won his first Grand Prix in Hungary. But which year? Have a think. Let me know. You know how to do it. Get in touch and I'll play the tunes.
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0: Okay, so just to give you the context, that song there was released at the tail end of the previous year. It might have been Christmas number one the previous year, but it was one of those ones which was huge, and it lasted and lasted and lasted and lasted some more and went right into the following year, the year that we've got on our top 10 at 10. Whitney Houston from the soundtrack of The Bodyguard and I Will Always Love You. Stay there, more tunes and a local clue on the way too.
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Just, again, for a bit of context, I'm playing that song, Young at Heart by the Bluebells, not from the year that it was originally released, but from the year that it became a big number one hit, thanks to the Volkswagen Golf adverts on the TV. Bluebells, Young at Heart on the original 106, Top 10 at 10, Part 2. When in August, a newlywed couple had a cool mode of transport on their wedding day, an ambulance was their carriage for their special day in Auchtermuchty. It was a vintage Austin ambulance of the type made famous by the classic John Mills 1950s movie Ice Cold and Alex, when they had to pull it up a sand dune. The happy couple both shared a passion for vintage vehicles and were safely delivered to the Muchty registrars for the ceremony. But in which mystery year? 01592 757 757.

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0: XS, Beautiful Girl. Top 10 at 10, part 2, 1993. Well, then, have you got that? 2014 for part 1, 1993 for part 2. Loads of people getting in touch today. Always good to hear from you. Hello to Daz, B-Dog and Owen. Hi to Morag and Sharon, the OAP squad. Ian is remembering the Ice Bucket Challenge from 2014. Hello to Kari and to Bob as well, and to Jeanette and Morag and more. Another Top 10 at 10 again for you tomorrow morning on Original.
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11: Firefighters have battled a blaze at Lochore Meadows Country Park. Two crews attended a remote spot on the far side of the loch around 7:30pm yesterday for just more than 2 hours. The fire's been extinguished. Images of the blaze showed flames and a large plume of smoke coming from within the park. The council's first Discovering Nature in Fife is to shine a light on local biodiversity. People are invited to attend a series of free events to build their nature knowledge from Monday. Councillor Jan Wilcott tells us they're looking for help recording plants and wildlife in the region.
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11: A biker suffered life-threatening injuries and is unable to work after a Fife farmer crashed into him. James Black crashed his truck into the motorcyclist's bike in May last year at a junction near Frookey. The 69-year-old admitted causing serious injury by driving carelessly. He's been fined £1,375 and banned from driving for a year. And experts warn against buying knock-off safety glasses to watch Wednesday's eclipse. Cheap alternatives may not stop the harmful solar radiation damaging eyes, with the advice to not look directly at the sun. Rosie Strudwick from McPherson Optometry tells us how to prepare.
13: If you've got some eclipse glasses, make sure, before the event, that they fit properly and don't have any scratches on them, even small ones. If you don't have any glasses, then look online for instructions about how to view the eclipse through a pinhole viewer. This way you can still see it, but still protect your eyes.
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11: It's cloudy in the kingdom but staying dry with some hazy sunny spells. Highs today of 20 Celsius. I'm Callum Wright. 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

0: Morning all. Thank you again to all the lovely folks getting in touch, doing some year guessing on our top 10 at 10 today. Right, this side of 11 o'clock then, Chapel Rowan hot to go, and there's Karen Ramirez looking for love. Tuesday the 11th of August today. I know, you're looking at the radio going, hang on, that's all well and good, but what national or international day is it? Well, in America, they've got a day for everything. Son and Daughter Day today, World Hip Hop Day. It's also National Presidential Joke Day. Currently, that's every day. It's not even a funny joke. So, National Presidential Joke Day originated on the 11th of August, 1984, when President Ronald Reagan made an unwise wisecrack.
1: It was the joke heard around the world, the one by President Reagan about bombing the Soviet Union, and it resulted in a Soviet red alert, and it became a campaign issue in this country.
2: The president was joking his way through an audio check on August 11th.
3: That I've signed legislation that will outlaw Russia forever. We begin bombing in 5 minutes.
2: By August 14th, the story became world news, a major item on Moscow television, where the joke was not treated as a laughing matter.
0: I'll bet it wasn't. 11th of August, Sandy Tom is 45 today, still wishing she was a punk rocker with flowers in her hair. Alan Halsall, who plays Tyrone and Corey, he's 44. And actor Chris Hemsworth is 43 years old today.

0: bit of cloud cover today. Remaining dry, though, so at least that's good. The weather is going to get real warm this week. We shall come to that a little bit later. But definitely tap-sap weather for later on this week. How was your night last night? What did you do? Anything good? Anything interesting? I would appear in my house not to be trusted with any wallpaper. Because give me a scraper and I'm taking that wallpaper off. I seem to have spent quite a lot of the summer doing that. And that was me again last night. Doing the strip at my house. Wallpaper, that is. That's the easy bit. It's like what comes after. You know, the destructive bit is okay. The constructive bit is a lot more challenging in my world. There we are. It's Original 106, though, on this Tuesday morning. Always your favourite music. And one of the most intriguing duos, maybe of this decade so far. It's on the way in just a minute.
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Heading towards 11:30, this is Original 106, and there's Jason Derulo, Wonder Want Me, and that unique collaboration that I mentioned earlier on was between Madonna and Sabrina Carpenter, and Bring Your Love. Now, if you are the parent of a small child, you know all about the challenges that travelling with young kids can present. It can drive parents absolutely nuts dealing with them, but this is off the scale. This is something else. A Canadian domestic flight ended up being cancelled after a child point-blank refused to wear their seatbelt on the aircraft. Wasn't going to happen. The screaming abdabs are the lot. So the Porter Airlines flight, which was preparing to depart from Victoria heading for Toronto last week, had to return to the terminal building as a young child was standing in their seat and would not secure their seatbelts. A quote from the airline there. Yeah, so the delay meant that the flight couldn't depart the runway before midnight, and that was their cut-off. That was their curfew, midnight. So passengers, all of them, had to be rebooked on the flight for the following day. Can you imagine being that kid's parent? You know, strangely, I can. I know what that feels like.

0: always your favourite music. Oh yeah, always on Original 106. Now there's a cracking tune from the 80s used on the soundtrack to the movie Buster, about the great train robbers. Phil Collins starred in it, and he did some of the tunes as well, along with the Four Tops on the soundtrack, which is very good. Phil Collins, Two Hearts on Original 106.
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Gabrielle Dreams, Sean Original 106, Somber, My Body Isn't Ready, just before that. God. Amen, I know how you feel. I know exactly how you feel. Don't know if you use the app Flight Radar 24. It's very useful. You know, if there's a plane going overhead, a stream of vapour, you can check the app and see where the plane came from, where it's headed to, flight duration, type of aircraft, all that. Very interesting stuff. Seeing this today. Just days before Nigel Farage takes on Count Binface in the Clacton by-election, a pilot traced the shape of a bin on their flight path near to Clacton. According to Flight Radar 24, the aircraft took off on Saturday at 2:48pm and landed at 4:13pm, having spent the interim period, around half an hour, above the sea off Clacton, zigzagging around to create the shape of a bin. And it's not known who flew the plane. Maybe it was Count Binface himself. I don't know. I'm speculating. So that by-election is this week, day after tomorrow, triggered by the resignation of Reform leader Nigel Farage, who is standing as a candidate aiming to replace himself. Is that how it works? Broadly speaking, I think it is. Right, here's Pink now. Please don't leave me on Original.

0: Lovely tune from George Michael from his 1990 Listen Without Prejudice album. One of the hit singles from it was Heal the Pain. Stay there, news and weather on the way at 12.
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6: More than 160 people have died following a devastating earthquake in Colombia. A national disaster has been declared after the quake struck the west of the country yesterday. Barbara Mello, a charity worker who lives there, says it's been horrific.
7: It was a disaster. It was a very long time where we wait to the earth to stop moving. The communications didn't work. Electricity, they didn't have that. Public services were intermittent.
6: Plans to demolish a historic former cinema in Kirkcaldy, which has been empty since 1999, have taken a step forward. Fife Council submitted a planning application on behalf of the King's Theatre for the demolition of the former ABC cinema building on the town's high street. If approved, work's expected to start later this year. A farmer's been fined over £1,000 after causing a biker life-threatening injury in a Fife pickup truck crash. James Black is also disqualified from driving after admitting causing serious injury by driving carelessly in May last year. The 69-year-old failed to give way at a junction near his farm in Frookey and sent the biker head over handlebars. And those in the kingdom are being welcomed to the first Discovering Nature in Fife Week. Starting on Monday, it aims to raise awareness of how we can protect nature across the area through a series of free events. Councillor Jan Wincott explains why it's important.
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6: It's cloudy in the kingdom but staying dry with some hazy sunny spells. Highs today of 20 Celsius. I'm Callum Wright. You're up to date on Original 106.

Afternoon. This is Original 106, always your favourite music. No doubt, it's my life. And just out of the news, the Jacksons and Can You Feel It? Just imagine a few years ago, I mean a good few years ago, saying, yeah, the Jacksons will be appearing in Brechin this weekend. It's not really a phrase or a sentence that would have tripped off the tongue that naturally. But it's a fact. The Jacksons will be at the Summer's End Festival this coming weekend. The lineup of the band, it features Jackson Brothers. Yes, it does. For very evident reasons, no Michael or Tito. But the band is bolstered up, I believe, with who the Jackson Brothers see as the best Jackson's tribute people that they've seen, and they've been invited to join the band. And that's what you get when you see the Jacksons in 2026. I'm not going to be able to make Summer's End this year, but if you're going, I'm very envious of you. And I'd be intrigued to know what a Jackson set would look like in this day and age. This is Original 106, Harry Styles, American Girls now.

0: Andy Warhol, Sun Original. Bow. God, I love that song. That's Bohemian Like You. Coming up, I will tell you the strange story of a house clearance that was going on, and they found a Mars bar. And if you've ever complained about shrinkflation, you will be able to relate to this when they compared the old Mars bar that they found with what you get in the shops these days. That coming up soon.
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0: just about 12:30. This is Original 106, always your favourite music. New Order, True Faith. And before that, the song that was number one on the UK singles chart this week, 30 years ago. 30 years ago. Unbelievable. Spice Girls and Wanna Be, their debut single on Original. Well, here's an interesting bit then. If you are frustrated by shrinkflation, you know that thing where you buy something and you look at it and you go, that's smaller than the last time I bought this product, but it's more expensive as well. This one relates to a Mars bar.
1: A Mars a day helps you work, rest and play.
0: That's the one, yeah. A 35-year-old Mars bar discovered during a house clearance has brought home the reality of shrinkflation when it was compared to its modern-day equivalent. Cleaner Victoria Gordon, who tidies hoarders' homes, stumbled across the chocolate bar that dates back to 1991 in a Scunthorpe property. The old Mars bar weighs 62.5 grams compared to the standard bar today, which is just 40 grams. And back in 91, a Mars bar, that huge Mars bar, cost between 25p and 30p. Today, 120, thank you very much, despite getting considerably less chocolate. Victoria found it while cleaning out a property, but she said that she nearly threw it away before realising what she had found, saying it was nearly as big as my hand. When contacted, because they got in touch with the Mars Chocolate Company, a spokesperson said there have been a number of changes to their products over the years. They said, over the last 35 years, we have made a number of updates to our bar sizes and pack formats to reflect customer demand, alongside considering wider external factors such as manufacturing costs and the price of cocoa. So they were reacting to customers' demands, because we customers always demand getting less and paying more.

0: This is Original 106, the radio station where you get Craig in the afternoon from 2pm. He's on the radio when you're heading home from work. He's got the Music Mash for your chance to win almost 300 quid today. And in the morning, when you're getting up and on the go, all set for the day ahead, you could win £1,000 with Dave and Vanessa on Four Away from 1K. So here's how it works. You've got to try and match four with one of us from Original 106. Just so happens today, it is Tony from The Office. I know, Tony from The Office. What do you know about Tony? He works in an office, but you've got to try and match with Tony. Roberts came on today, giving it a right good go. Have a listen to this.
1: We asked you to name something you do on a long-haul flight. You said sleep, Tony said.
2: Watch a film.
3: Watch a film.
1: Although sleep is also something you're doing, isn't it?
4: I feel like the wind is out of my sails straight away.
1: So we're not going to win it, but how did we do on them? First thing you might do in the morning, you said brush your teeth, Tony said.
2: Turn my alarm off.
1: Right. He did it before that. Something you keep in the shed, you said lawnmower, Tony said.
2: Lawnmower.
1: Yeah.
3: Match.
1: There's a match.
3: Lawnmower, got one.
1: And a brand of sunglasses, you said Ray-Ban, Tony says.
2: Ray-Ban.
1: Yeah.
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3: Two out of four.
1: 50% of the way there.
0: Halfway there, living on a prayer. 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

Good afternoon. It's Original 106. Always your favourite music. Christina Aguilera there and What a Girl Wants. Well, look, I need to get my summery music. Where is it? Oh, yeah. Here it is. Yeah, baby. Temperatures in Tayside and Fife are expected to reach up to 28 Celsius, with the Met Office forecasting sunny weather throughout the rest of this week. So that's good news if you're a sun worshipper, or if you find that you can't stand the heat and you can't even get out of the kitchen. Maybe it's not quite so good news. Temperatures may soar tomorrow and will start to drop towards the weekend. That's the outlook. There's even talk of it being called a heat wave. That's what it is if 25 Celsius is reached for three consecutive days. I mean, three consecutive days, we may get that. Nothing like the month-long heatwave that they've had in England. In Dundee, temperatures will hit 25 Celsius tomorrow before rising to 27 on Thursday. In Dunfermline, temperatures are also expected to reach up to 27 on Thursday. St Andrews is predicted to be around 26. Perth is where temperatures reach their highest, with 28 Celsius on the thermometer expected on Thursday. Perthshire should see 23 Celsius heat on Friday and Saturday. The clouds will then come in, 19 on Sunday.

0: Daniel Pelcher, Bad Day on Original 106. 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
8: More than 160 people have died following a devastating earthquake in Colombia. A national disaster has been declared after the quake struck the west of the country yesterday. Barbara Mello, a charity worker who lives there, says it's been horrific.
9: It was a disaster. It was a very long time where we wait to the earth to stop moving. The communications didn't work. Electricity, they didn't have that. Public services were intermittent.
8: Plans to demolish a historic former cinema in Kirkcaldy, which has been empty since 1999, have taken a step forward. Fife Council submitted a planning application on behalf of the King's Theatre for the demolition of the former ABC cinema building on the town's high street. If approved, work's expected to start later this year. A farmer's been fined over £1,000 after causing a biker life-threatening injury in a Fife pickup truck crash. James Black is also disqualified from driving after admitting causing serious injury by driving carelessly in May last year. The 69-year-old failed to give way at a junction near his farm in Frookey and sent the biker head over handlebars. And those in the kingdom are being welcomed to the first Discovering Nature in Fife Week. Starting on Monday, it aims to raise awareness of how we can protect nature across the area through a series of free events. Councillor Jan Wincott explains why it's important.
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8: It's cloudy in the kingdom but staying dry with some hazy sunny spells. Highs today of 20 Celsius. I'm Callum Wright. 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
1: These are the number ones at one on Original 106, One Republic, Counting Stars, ABBA, Mamma Mia, and just out of the news, the best-selling single of the year 1980. Yeah. The Police and Don't Stand So Close to Me on our big bestsellers list for Tuesday lunchtime. This next one topped the charts in autumn of one of the years that I will feature on the top 10 at 10 tomorrow morning. It came from U2, Desire.
2: Yeah.

0: Number one's at one for Tuesday lunchtime. You two there and Desire. Just like you would desire to win, oh, nearly 300 quid on the Music Match with the Gillis Summer Sale. Our kind and generous sponsors of the game that everybody wants a piece of. Free to enter, it is as well, so that makes it all the more attractive. So here's how it goes. Music Mash with Craig each afternoon. You've got to identify these snippets of music on this montage here. I always play it a couple of times just to let your ears adjust. Okay, so if you can identify those three songs, song title and artist, you win. We seem to be stuck at 2 out of 3 at the minute, and this is what happened when Chloe came on to play yesterday afternoon.
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3: 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Has this been in your head for a while, or did it pop in there today?
2: 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So.
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0: Still stuck at 2 out of 3. All we need is one more. You can do that. 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

0: Leona Lewis, Better in Time, Horn Original 106. So the eclipse is tomorrow evening, and Dave and Vanessa were talking about it at breakfast time this morning. Dave issuing advice not to miss it, just like he missed Halley's Comet when it appeared, what, back in the 1990s?
1: This apparently will be the last really good solar eclipse until 2090.
2: That's a
1: wee while to wait.
2: Oh, that's interesting, because I was like, not that bothered. But if it's waiting 64 years for the next one, probably should make myself be bothered about it.
1: I think you should make the effort on it. But it makes me think it's a little bit like Halley's Comet. Do you remember when Halley's Comet came past in the 80s?
2: Not really.
1: Right. Well,
2: I remember them talking about it.
1: I remember it happening. We were both very small at the time. And I remember being annoyed because I'd asked my mum and dad, look, can we go and watch Halley's Comet from somewhere? Can you take me up a hill on that?
2: See it?
1: And they said, no. So I looked for it out of my bedroom window and I didn't see it.
2: Oh, no. So they were told there was this really important thing that you need to see. Your parents wouldn't take you to somewhere to see it, and you looked out and also didn't see it.
1: I didn't see it,
2: Good story, bro.
1: And I looked that up. We are now closer to Halley's Comet coming back than the last time it passed. So it will be back again in 2061.
2: Right.
1: So I might or might not see it.
2: Looking forward to not seeing it again then.
1: I'll be raging, because with that I always think that I didn't see it the last time, and then I'll be very old by that point, and it'll probably be cloudy.
0: Well, there you are, back at the science desk there, Dave and Vanessa. I thought Halley's Comet was the 90s. I was clearly mixing it up with the Hal Bop thing in the sky in the 1990s. Silly me, I know. Check out Dave and Vanessa, back on again at breakfast time, bright and early, tomorrow morning, here on Original 106. Don't miss them. I did.

0: Danny Wilson, Mary's Prayer on Original 106. More tunes on the way. We'll have a quick glimpse to see what's on for fun in our area tonight and through this week.
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Backstreet Boys on Fife's Original 106. Everybody, Backstreet's back. So it ran over the weekend. It's still on today and tomorrow. The Lammas Market Fun Fair in St Andrews at Marketplace and South Street, if you fancy that. Final couple of days today and tomorrow. And here's one in Dunfermline for Friday. I know it's a few days off, but if you've got kids, young kids, they might fancy this, with a 1 p.m. performance of Unicorn Live at the Alhambra Theatre in Dunfermline this coming Friday. It's Original 106. Always your favourite music. Here's Primal Scream now.

0: The Summer's End Festival, that is this coming weekend. A packed bill, including Cammy Barnes. And there he is, Let Me Down on Original 106. That's it from me. Craig will get you through the afternoon. £280 on the Music Mash. He's got movie tickets to win as well. Lachlan's on from 6 p.m. I shall see you again tomorrow morning, just after breakfast.
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17: Rescuers are using their bare hands to dig through the rubble following a powerful earthquake in Colombia. More than 160 people are known to have died, with many more missing. Hundreds of buildings were damaged in the west of the country. Barbara Mello works with the World Vision Charity and says the priority is to set up child-friendly areas.
18: These are spaces where children, if they lost their parents or they don't know where they are, can come together, have some space of activities to play, to become children again.
17: Fife Council's set to spend around £150,000 repairing a building at Ladybank Recycling Centre that has been damaged by fire. It's applied to remove damaged panels from the outside and inspect the steel frame. It follows two major fires at the site earlier this year, which both caused extensive damage. The application comes 3 weeks after calls were made for the centre to close. Fife Council is moving forward with plans to demolish a former cinema in Kirkcaldy. The local authority has lodged a planning application on behalf of the King's Theatre for the destruction of the former ABC cinema. The High Street building has lain empty since closing in 1999 and since deteriorated. If approved, work is expected to start later this year and take around a year to complete. And annual retail sales were up last month thanks to increased demand for cool clothes and garden accessories. Figures show we also spent more on food and in pubs due to the World Cup.
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17: Staying sunny but also cloudy across Fife this afternoon, clearing up this evening with highs of 20 degrees. I'm Emma Duncan, you're up to date on Original 106.

Avicii, Hey Brother, Eurythmics before that. How you doing? This is Craig with you for Tuesday afternoon at Original 106. Thank you again to Martin. You've got to be polite. I hope you say thank you in your office to other people. He's back tomorrow. One of the years in the top 10 at 10 is when Glasgow was named the European City of Culture. God, that's going back a bit, isn't it? I could go and raise

0: Justin Bieber, Sorry. Grace Abrams, That's So True. It's Original 106. 10 past five this afternoon. A chance for you to win yourself £280 on the Music Mash. And stay there for Elton John next.
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Simple Minds, alive and kicking. Oh, I did forget to warn you. Don't stand near your radio this afternoon, just in case you get dazzled, okay? That's me. I got scale and polish this morning from the dentist. Oh, that's always fun, isn't it? So now I'm thinking that I

0: Mark Morrison, Return of the Mac. It's Original 106. Free movie tickets for you in the next hour of the show on the question thing. Today, it involves something that partners should be doing more of. All right, that's on the way after three and Coldplay next.
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0: Alex Warren, Fever Dream, it's original 106. Dave and Vanessa are back with another chance for you to win yourself a grand on Four Away from 1K. We had a winner the other week, didn't we? Yeah, so it can happen. This week you're trying to match up with Tony. Four questions, four of those answers. If they're all the same, that cash is yours. This morning it was Robert.
1: We asked you to name something you do on a long-haul flight. You said sleep. Tony said...
2: Watch a film.
3: Watch a film.
1: Watch a film. Although sleep is also something you do, isn't it?
4: I feel like the wind is out of my sails straight away.
1: Oh, straight away.
4: Tension displayed.
3: Oh, well.
1: So we're not going to win it, but how did we do on them? First thing you might do in the morning, you said brush your teeth, Tony said.
2: Turn my alarm off.
1: Right. Turn my alarm. You did it before that. Something you keep in the shed, you said lawnmower, Tony said.
3: Uh-huh.
2: Lawnmower. Yeah.
1: Match. There's a match.
3: Lawnmower. Got one.
1: And a brand of sunglasses, you said Ray-Ban, Tony says.
2: Ray-Ban.
1: Yeah.
4: There isn't any others.
3: They're probably... two out of four.
1: Two out of four? 50% of the way there.
3: Not bad.
1: You should give it another go, Robert.
3: Will do. Thank you, anyway.
4: Thank you, sir. Bye-bye.
1: Bye-bye.
3: Bye.
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1: Just something about you. Way I'm looking at you, whatever. Keep looking at me. Getting scared now. Right? Don't feel me, baby. It's just you.

0: No, I used to dream about this when I was a little boy. Never thought it would end up this way. Drums. Hey! It's kind of special, right?
1: Yeah. Back in the day, that tune was everywhere, wasn't it? Justin Timberlake, Like I Love You. Right, question thing on the way soon, and Teddy Swims after latest update at 3.
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6: Rescuers are using their bare hands to dig through the rubble following a powerful earthquake in Colombia. More than 200 people are known to have died, with many more missing. Hundreds of buildings were damaged in the west of the country. Barbara Mello works with the World Vision Charity and says the priority is to set up child-friendly areas.
7: These are spaces where children, if they've lost their parents or they don't know where they are, can come together, have some space of activities to play, to become children again.
6: Fife Council's set to spend around £150,000 repairing a building at Ladybank Recycling Centre that has been damaged by fire. It's applied to remove damaged panels from the outside and inspect the steel frame. It follows two major fires at the site earlier this year, which both caused extensive damage. The application comes 3 weeks after calls were made for the centre to close. Fife Council is moving forward with plans to demolish a former cinema in Kirkcaldy. The local authority has lodged a planning application on behalf of the King's Theatre for the destruction of the former ABC cinema. The High Street building has lain empty since closing in 1999 and since deteriorated. If approved, work is expected to start later this year and take around a year to complete. And annual retail sales were up last month thanks to increased demand for cool clothes and garden accessories. Figures show we also spent more on food and in pubs due to the World Cup.
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6: Staying sunny but also cloudy across Fife this afternoon, clearing up this evening with highs of 20 degrees. I'm Emma Duncan, you're up to date on Original 106.

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0: It's Madonna, Beautiful Stranger. It's original 106. So obviously we're moving into the final throes of the school holidays. Maybe a pair of movie tickets might be handy. Yeah, just to keep the last minute boredom at bay. Right, today's question is this for the question thing. 3/4 of women wish that their significant other did this more often. But what is it? 3/4 of women wish that their significant other did this more often. What am I on about? 01592 757 757 is the number to give me a shout on. 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

3:27, girls allowed, call the shots. Three quarters of women wish their significant other did this more often, but what is it? That is the question thing this afternoon. Richard says, is it say they look pretty or give them a compliment of some kind? My partner is one of the other quarter. All right. T says, everything. Cooking, cleaning, tidying, washing clothes, ironing. And Natalie says, is it possibly to stop talking all the way through EastEnders? I think we just triggered Natalie there. It's not that. It's all right. EastEnders is the same every night, you know. It starts off all right and then somebody starts shouting at someone else about 10 minutes in. You're not missing anything. Bob says, is it shut up? It's not doing the washing and ironing, says Nick, Ian. It's not tidying the house. It's not cleaning the house. Whereas a lot of us on the same theme here, aren't we? I think we've got a lot of mucky houses. Gentlemen, we probably need to be getting our arson gear. There we go. Three quarters of women wish that their significant other did this more often, but what is it? That is the question thing today.

0: No scrubs, or no scrubbers. Before that, Olivia Rodrigo, Drop Dead. 3/4 of women wish their significant other did this more often. What is it? June says, is it tidy up behind himself? That would be a dream. Gary says, is it serenade them? Take them out to dinner? Give them flowers? No, it's not doing the weekly shopping. Thank you, Steve. Oh, nobody can afford that. And it's not making the bed. A few people with the right answer will give you that answer, and we'll find ourselves a winner soon, and we'll check out the latest on the roads next.
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13: This is Martin with your travel, and we're off to a good start. At the Queen's Ferry Crossing, I can see on the Traffic Scotland cameras, you're getting a good run in both directions, both north and southbound, heading back to the Kingdom from Edinburgh. The Queen's Ferry Road, busy 5-pound between Davison's Mains and Clermiston Road North. In Dunfermline, Holbeath Road, busy westbound at Holbeath Drive. In Kirkcaldy, Rosslyn Street, busy northbound, but just on approach to the A92. 92-92, steady both ways as you go through the Preston Bankhead and Redhurst roundabouts in Glenrothes, Kinglassie Road busy eastbound between the Stenton and Bankhead roundabouts. No problems at the Tay Road Bridge, getting a fairly good run both north and southbound. In Dundee itself, the Kingsway busy both ways in towards the Strathmartin roundabout. Our Broth Road slowing both ways at Fairfield Road, that's down to Scottish Waterwork. You're finding the M9 and A9 sluggish as you go through the Broxton roundabout. If you spot any problems on the roads, call the original 106 Jambuster line on 01592 8544 66.

Superman lovers, Starlight at Original 106. Three quarters of women wish their significant other did this more often. What is it? The answer is this. I wanna hold your hand. Hold their hand. That doesn't cost nothing, does it? Right, okay. I'll bear that in mind. Who got it right today? Chris got it right. Jackie, and our winner today is Mandy. Well done, Mandy. You're off to the movies for free.

0: Bob Sinclair, Love Generation, 10 past 5. We're up to £280 on this clip here. It's the Music Mash with the Gillis Summer Sale, and we've got three clips here, so I will be quiet. I'll play this again. Right, shh, shh, shh. Here we go. It's three songs here. I think you know two of them. Right, if you've got that third one, we need to be hearing from you at 10 past 5.
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21: More than 224 people have died in the strongest earthquake to hit Colombia this century. It's feared that number will rise with many more trapped under collapsed buildings. Barbara Mello, a charity worker who lives there, says hospitals are struggling.
0: The hospitals right now are in red alert. The latest report said that at least 18 health facilities have been reported as impacted. So most hospitals had some rooms. The smallest ones are collapsed right now.
21: A building at Ladybank Recycling Centre could be said to be repaired after two fires there this year, just a couple of months apart. The work, if it's allowed to go ahead, will cost around £150,000. Fife Council's applied to remove damaged panels from outside the structure at Lower Melville Wood and inspect its steel frame. The site of a former police station in Glenrothes could be turned into housing. Carmichael Homes wants to build 44 affordable properties on the land on Napier Road. Police Scotland left the station in 2016 and it was demolished a year later after becoming a hotspot for vandalism. And a young dairy farmer from Fife will take on next year's London Marathon after waiting to do so for 12 years. Grant Barr from Cowdenbeath has entered the marathon ballot every year since he turned 18. Thanks to mental health charity RSABI, he'll finally achieve his ambition while making funds for a cause close to his heart.
10: It's quite hard to get farmers to speak in general, never mind about what's going on in their heads and stuff like that, and it's just trying to kind of break down that stigma. It affects everyone, I suppose, in a small way, and if they can kind of help with that, it's good.
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21: Clearing up across most of Fife this evening with plenty sunshine, clouds in the east and overnight lows of 14 degrees. I'm Emma Duncan, you're up to date on Original 106.

0: These beautiful things that are...
1: Benson Boone, Beautiful Things and Happy Mondays, Step On. Now, if you know what this is... And if you use OnlyFans and you're a fan of stout bodies, short legs and a bushy tail, then I've got some news for you. You could also check out OnlyMarms, which I had to type in very carefully into the work computer. Now, this content is family-friendly videos of rodents scurrying around and popping out of their burrows. So far, this has generated about £4,000. This is all thanks to the Marmot project that's been running for 60-odd years, but it's had its funding cut, so they're getting pretty desperate. And one of the biologists came up with OnlyMarms. I think it's genius. He did have a problem setting up the account, as his driver's license didn't look like a marmot, which is probably good news. So if you're thinking of having a look at OnlyMarms, then you can also take part and vote for Fat Marmot Week, where you can vote for your favourite rotund rodent. Or maybe you can watch a female marmot chase away a male who got too comfortable in her burrow. And no, I don't know what they're meaning by that neither. You can check it out. I don't want sacked. You know.

0: John Farnham, you're the voice. It's Original 106, I swear to God. One of these days, IT are going to come crashing through the studio window with the things I have to talk about for you guys. It's funny because if you put in only Marms, right, on Google, it goes, do you mean only fans? No, I don't. Absolutely not.
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3: Okay, 7 stops to write this best man speech. 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Ibiza. 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What about friendship is a journey? Ugh, cringe. Come on. That's it. In year 5, Dan had the bright idea.
4: Cracking the best man speech. On the train, you can.
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6: Towards the Queen's Ferry crossing, Kingdombound traffic slowing before you get to the Bullion Road roundabout southbound. Bit sluggish getting onto the crossing, heading back to the Kingdom from Edinburgh. The Queen's Ferry Road busy 5-bound between Davison's Mains and the Barnton. In Rosyth, Admiralty Road busy eastbound between the Crossroads and Admiralty roundabouts. In Dunfermline, Holbeath Road busy westbound at Holbeath Drive. In Kirkcaldy, Rosson Street busy northbound, but just on approach to the A92. The 92 steady both ways as you go through the Preston, Bankhead and Redhouse roundabouts. Tayside wide, no problems at the Tay Road Bridge. You're getting a fairly good run there in both directions. In Dundee itself, the Kingsway busy both ways as you head in towards the Strathmartin roundabout. Arbroath Road slowing both ways at Fairfield Road. That's down to Scottish Waterwork. And the Kingsway West busy westbound between the Market roundabout and the Swallow roundabout. If you spot any problems on the roads, call the original 106 Jambuster line on 01592 85 44 66.

0: Sam Fender, Olivia Dean, Rain Me In, that one topping the charts for, I don't know, 27 years now. I don't know, I broke a few more records. Right, a dry and bright evening, then a dry night with some clear spells, some patchy cloud likely to develop in the east of the area and a low of 12 degrees. But get this, tomorrow's high, 26. It's original 106, it's 4:31.
1: More than 220 people are confirmed to have died after an earthquake struck Colombia yesterday morning, but it's feared that number will rise as rescuers continue work to find those trapped under collapsed buildings. Fife Council could be set to spend about £150,000 repairing a building at the Ladybank Recycling Centre that's been damaged by fire. There's been two blazes there since May. And we're hearing from a cow and beef dairy farmer who's finally going to take part in the London Marathon after trying for the last 12 years.
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1: It's game day for Fife's lower league football teams tonight as they get their KDM Evolution Trophy campaigns underway. East Fife host the Spartans, Kelty welcome Motherwell B, and Cowdenbeath are at Edinburgh City in the competition won by Raith Rovers last season. With a league match every 2 weeks, East Fife assistant boss Ian Campbell's among those criticising the busy schedule and the effect it has on the players. He's speaking to the club's TV.
4: You know my feelings on these games and what you're doing to the players. It's just criminal, really. All these midweek games, I don't know why the hell we're doing it.
1: Meanwhile, Raith Rovers boss Dougie Emery says he's always on the lookout for new signings despite adding 10 new players over the summer. And then Fremlin defender Nuruddin Abdullahi's returned to training this week after picking up a shoulder injury in pre-season. You're up to date on Original 106.

0: Zara Larsson, Lush Life at Original 106. Yesterday I was having a laugh about Andy Burnham's cost of living tour, because it sounds like a musical tour, you know, heading to an arena near you, supported by the Credit Crunch twins. I don't know. And anyway, one of these things is automatic renewals, which yesterday I was like, oh, whatever. I got one of them through today. It's from my breakdown cover people. You know what they do. Hi, Craig. Just a quick one to let you know that your breakdown cover will automatically renew on the 18th of September. Cost costs have come up, blah, blah, blah, blah. Like, get to the point. Last year's price that I paid was £62. How much do you think they're trying to get away with their automatic renewal this time? £123. £100? Get in a bin. I've not even used you. Not even used you in a year, but just double it. Anyway, I was on with one of their chat bots that said, hey, we can bring it down to 90 and give you a voucher. I was like, nah, poke that.
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4: Towards the Queen's Ferry crossing, the back of the Kingdom Bound queue out towards the Kirkliston flyover. Southbound, you're slowing from Ferry Toll, heading back to the Kingdom from Edinburgh. The Queen's Ferry Road busy 5-pound between Clermiston Road North and the Barmton. In Dunfermline, Carnegie Drive, sluggish westbound as you're passing the King's Gate. In Kirkcaldy, Rosslyn Street busy northbound between the Gallatown roundabout and the A92. The 92 steady both ways as you go through the Preston Bankhead and Red House roundabouts. No problems at the Tay Road Bridge, getting a fairly good run there in both directions, both north and southbound. In Dundee itself, the Kingsway busy eastbound as you head from Cleppington Road through to the Strathmartin roundabout. Arbroath Road slowing both ways near to Fairfield Road, that's due to Scottish Waterwork. The Kingsway West is heavy westbound between the Market roundabout and the Swallow roundabout, and the A9 queuing southbound in towards the Broxton roundabout. If you spot any problems on the roads, call the original 106 Jambuster line 01592 85 44 66.

0: Right, Music Mash time for Tuesday. We're up to £280 for these three songs. Okay, get them all three in there. We kind of know that one's Roxette, one's Cammy Barnes, but what's the other one? 01592 757 757 to register. 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Three of these songs here worth £280 for you this afternoon. 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
15: More than 224 people have died in the strongest earthquake to hit Colombia this century. It's feared that number will rise with many more trapped under collapsed buildings. Barbara Mello, a charity worker who lives there, says hospitals are struggling.
16: The hospitals right now are in red alert. The latest report said that at least 18 health facilities have been reported as impacted. So most hospitals had some rooms. The smallest ones are collapsed right now.
15: A building at Ladybank Recycling Centre could be set to be repaired after two fires there this year, just a couple of months apart. The work, if it's allowed to go ahead, will cost around £150,000. Fife Council has applied to remove damaged panels from the outside of the structure at Lower Melville Wood and inspect its steel frame. The site of a former police station in Glenmothis could be turned into housing. Carmichael Homes wants to build 44 affordable properties on the land in Napier Road. Police Scotland left the station in 2016 and it was demolished a year later after becoming a hotspot for vandalism. We're being warned against using knock-off glasses to watch tomorrow's eclipse. Up to 96% of the sun will be covered by the moon, briefly turning daytime into night. Space expert Dr. Niamh Shaw says even quick exposure by looking directly at the sun can cause lasting vision damage.
17: Everyone tells you never look directly at the sun, but the temptation on Wednesday evening will be, oh sure, look, 90% of it will be covered, I'll be grand. No, you won't be grand. You will have a permanent imprint of the eclipse on the back of your eye, and for the rest of your life, that will be in your view.
15: And a young dairy farmer from Fife will take on next year's London Marathon after waiting to do so for 12 years. Grant Barr from Cowdenbeath has entered the marathon ballot every year since he turned 18. Thanks to mental health charity RSABI, he'll finally achieve his ambition of raising funds for a cause close to his heart.
18: It's quite hard to get farmers to speak in general, never mind about what's going on in their heads and stuff like that, and it's just trying to kind of break down that stigma. It affects everyone, I suppose, in a small way. And if they can kind of help with that, it's good.
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2: Helping you navigate rising fuel prices and the cost of living with the latest local lifestyle news that affects you.
19: Original 106.
15: One of Britain's biggest energy firms says the government should take policy costs off business electricity bills. E.ON's UK's chief executive, Chris Norbury, says scrapping VAT on household electricity showed ministers were moving in the right direction. Now he wants charges, including renewable subsidies, shifted off business bills too.
2: Original 106 weather with Fife Auto Centre.
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15: Clearing up across most of Fife this evening with plenty sunshine, clouds in the east and overnight lows of 14 degrees. I'm Emma Duncan, you're up to date on Original 106.

0: Kaiser Chiefs, Ruby, Lola Young before that, and Messi. What's that? Ooh, 10 past.
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0: Righto, here we go with the Music Mash for Tuesday. And you know, sometimes I come on air and I'm like, oh, I feel the confidence of a person on the phone. Well, that's happening to me today because we've got Mari on the phone, and Mari sounds very confident, don't you?
2: Yes.
0: Oh, look at this. It's still there. Okay, well, so I have to ask you then, because we know two of the answers here. Has the third one been in your mind for a while and you've just been sitting in the shadows, or has it come as an inspiration?
2: Yes, it has actually, yeah.
0: Oh, tactics at play here. Right, okay, so when you win, what are you going to spend the money on then?
2: Oh, I don't know.
0: Well, that's entirely up to you. Right, so let's go on with this then, because you've got no time to spare on this. So here's this clip again that you've been well aware of. There is three tunes in there. Can you give me all three, Mari?
2: Well, I think it is Roxette, Must Have Been Love, Carmi Barnes, Husky Rule, and Bros, When Will I Be Famous?
0: Now, confidence levels out of 10?
2: Oh, 6.
0: It's going down, isn't it? It's
2: definitely going down. I know.
0: Right, let's find out how you've done. Ooh, 2 out of 3.
2: But
0: we know which one it is. But I was buying into your confidence. You came on there all like, here we go, I'm here for the money, I will see you later.
2: Yeah.
0: Okay. Well, we can take that one off the list if everyone's paying attention.
2: Okay.
0: And I'll try not put my foot in it today, because I do it every day. Great to talk to you. Enjoy the rest of your day, okay?
2: Thank you. You too. Bye.
0: Bye.
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0: Everything But the Girl, Missing, and Toto, Africa. Before that, Mari on the Music Mash with a 2 out of 3. You know, she filled me with so much confidence. I always had the winner music bed going there. It was like, yay! But she wasn't right. So it's 2 out of 3. And I did say tomorrow that I'd give you a clue if we got to £300, which we will. The only clue I can give you right now is that the tune in question did make number 34 in the Netherlands single top 100 back in the day. That doesn't help, does it?
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17: Towards the Queen's Ferry Cross in the back of the Kingdom Bound queue out at the end of the M90 spur. The speed sensor is giving a travel time there of around about 20 minutes. Southbound from Batrivi, heading back to the Kingdom from Edinburgh, the Queen's Ferry Road heavy 5-pound between Davison's Mains and the Barnton. Citybound, you're busy from the Kirtluston Junction into the Barnton. In Dunfermline, Nethertown Broad Street, sluggish both ways between Pitt and Creef Park and the Bothwell Gardens roundabout. In Kirkcaldy, Ralston Street busy northbound, but just on approach to the A92. The 92 busy eastbound as you head in towards the Red House roundabout. Southbound as you go through the Preston roundabout. The Tay Road Bridge busy Dundee bound onto Dock Street. The Kingsway heavy eastbound between Cleppington Road and the Strathmartin roundabout. Arbroath Road slowing both ways near to Fairfield Road. That's down to Scottish Waterwork. And the Kingsway east heavy in towards the Scotfife roundabout. If you spot any problems on the roads, call the original 106 Jambuster line for 01592 8544 66.

0: Billy Ocean, Love Really Hurts Without You. Right, a dry and bright evening, then a dry night with some clear spells, a chance of some patchy low clouds to the east of the area and a low of 12. However, tomorrow's high, get this, 26. Wow. 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
1: More than 220 people are confirmed to have died after an earthquake struck Colombia yesterday morning, but it's feared that number will rise as rescuers continue work to find those trapped under collapsed buildings. Fife Council could be set to spend about £150,000 repairing a building at the Ladybank Recycling Centre that's been damaged by fire. There's been two blazes there since May. And we're hearing from a cow and beef dairy farmer who's finally going to take part in the London Marathon after trying for the last 12 years.
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1: It's game day for Fife's lower league football teams tonight as they get their KDM Evolution Trophy campaigns underway. East Fife host the Spartans, Kelty welcome Motherwell B and Cowdenbeath are at Edinburgh City in the competition won by Raith Rovers last season. With a league match every 2 weeks, East Fife assistant boss Ian Campbell's among those criticising the busy schedule and the effect it has on the players. He's speaking to the club's TV.
4: You know my feelings on these games and what you're doing to the players. It's just criminal, really. All these midweek games, I don't know why the hell we're doing it.
1: Meanwhile, Raith Rovers boss Dougie Emery says he's always on the lookout for new signings despite adding 10 new players over the summer. And then Fremlin defender Nuruddin Abdullahi's returned to training this week after picking up a shoulder injury in pre-season. You're up to date on Original 106.

Texas, Halo at Original 106. The 11th of August today, which is Hip Hop Day today. Hip Hop Day. Yeah, let's get down with the hip hop. I had an ex whose mum used to call hip hop music speaking music, which I think makes sense. So let's celebrate Hip Hop Day with a hip hop version of Humpty Dumpty.

0: wasn't all the king's men. 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Humpty Dumpty sat on a wall.
1: Okay.
0: Humpty Dumpty had a great fall.
1: Oh, no.
0: All the king's horses and all the king's men. 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
1: Towards the Queen's Ferry Cross in the back of the Kingdom Bound queue, still out at the end of the M90 Spur. Southbound from Petrievi, heading back to the Kingdom from Edinburgh, the Queen's Ferry Road heavy 5-pound between Davison's Mains and the Barnton. Citybound, you're busy on approach to the part-town traffic lights just before Miller and Carter. The A985, that's the aside to Kincardine Road, heavy westbound as you're passing Limekilns. In Dunfermline, Nethertown, Broad Street, sluggish both ways between Pittencrieff Park and the Bothwell Gardens roundabout. In Kirkcaldy, Rosson Street busy northbound, just on approach to the A92. The 92 busy eastbound in towards the Redhurst roundabout, southbound as you go through the Preston roundabout. In Glenrothes, Kinglassie Road busy eastbound between the Stenton and Bankhead roundabouts. Tay Road Bridge busy Dundee bound onto Dock Street. In Dundee itself, the Kingsway heavy eastbound between Cleppington Road and the Strathmartin roundabout. And Arbroath Road slowing both ways near to Fairfield Road due to Scottish water work. If you spot any problems on the roads, call the original 106 Jambuster line or 1592 85 44 66.

0: Aretha Franklin, Respect. It's original 106. I've been telling you over the last week or so that I've been obsessed watching this guy on YouTube who just does mad eating challenges. And the guy's pretty buff as well. I don't know how he does it. Taking about 20,000 calories down per day. I don't want to do it. However, Dave and Vanessa this morning were talking about another eating competition. No thanks.
1: What the competition is that this chap is talking about.
2: Oh, it's brutal. It's really horrible. It's the most horrible competition I've ever taken part in. But we succeeded. I wasn't sick this year. We should have turned up for the book. So
1: that is the game that he's talking about and the competition he's been involved in. He says he wasn't sick and that's a bonus. What do you think he's been doing?
3: Well, sick suggests that he was certainly eating or drinking something.
1: This is the World Stinging Nettle Eating Championships, which get held in Dorset and date back to 1986. They are raw, genuinely stinging nettles, not treated in any way.
3: Right.
1: And you eat them. Competitors strip the leaves from 2-foot-long stalks and eat as many as possible, with the bare stalks then used to calculate how many they've consumed. The current contest lasts for an hour.
3: So he's the winner, right? And you can now hear in his voice, he's either had a few pints. Oh, he's not really a bottle sweet because he's stung his mouth so much. And I also wonder, the Stinging Nettle Championships, is it closely followed by the Dock and Leaf Championships?
1: Oh, that should be happening in the pub next door, shouldn't it?
3: Should be,
1: the
3: shouldn't

0: Here she goes, Meghan Trainor and Major Luke Wright. Enjoy your Tuesday. I'll catch you back on air tomorrow from 2. The Lacomatic 6000 is back on air next with music to come from Wham and Bruno Mars after the latest update at 6.
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3: Hello, hi, it's Stevie. Can you hear me? Yeah, I'm on a train. I can't hear you. You what? No, you go ahead. Say again. Ah, there you are. Ah, you've gone again.
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5: More than 220 people are now known to have died in an earthquake in Colombia, which also brought down around 160 buildings. Rescuers are combing through rubble for survivors. Jairo Vargas travelled from Medellin to Pereira to help find his missing brother, but he's losing faith.
6: Because the damage is evident. Although I insist, there is a survival triangle there. The debris surrounding my brother is soft. It's possible that it's protecting him, but we can't hear any noises anymore. I don't know. I have little hope.
5: Fife Council could be set to spend around £150,000 repairing a building at Ladybank Recycling Centre. It's applied to remove damaged panels from the outside and inspect the steel frame of the fire-damaged structure. It follows two major blazes in May and July, which both caused extensive damage. Skygazers are getting excited about an extremely rare event. A near full solar eclipse, where the moon covers the sun, will be visible across the UK tomorrow evening. This phenomenon won't happen again until 2090. Rosie Strudwick from McPherson Optometry says if we're planning to watch the eclipse, we must do it safely.
7: The only safe way to view the eclipse directly is to wear special eclipse glasses, which meet the ISO standard. Unfortunately, wearing ordinary sunglasses or looking through binoculars, telescopes or a camera isn't enough protection.
5: Plans to transform a former Glenrothes police station site into 44 affordable homes have been submitted to Fife Council. The force left the Napier Road property in 2016 and it was demolished in 2017 after becoming a hotspot for vandalism. And a Fife dairy farmer will finally take on the London Marathon after entering the ballot for the last 12 years. Grant Barr from Cowdenbeath will run the route in aid of rural mental health charity RSABI. He says it's exciting but daunting and tells us how he plans to get supporters on board.
8: I'm quite keen to get on social media a bit and kind of do quite a lot of videos and stuff to kind of document my training. It's kind of a plan of trying to get other farmers to come out runs for me and kind of have a chat with them about, I don't know, life and see how everyone's heads are getting on a bit.
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5: One of Britain's biggest energy firms says the government should take policy costs off business electricity bills. E.ON's UK's chief executive, Chris Norbury, says scrapping VAT on household electricity showed ministers were moving in the right direction. Now he wants charges, including renewable subsidies, shifted off business bills too.
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5: Clearing up across most of Fife this evening with plenty sunshine, clouds in the east and overnight lows of 14 degrees. I'm Emma Duncan, you're up to date on Original 106.

0: Tuesday evening, it's the Original 106. There's Jocelyn Brown and Bruno Mars. Lachlan here. Craig, you're lucky I've come into work today.
1: How?
0: I had a very big win yesterday.
1: Did you? Where?
0: Set for life.
1: Where?
0: What have you won? Lottery, Set for Life.
1: All right, okay. What, is that a proper lottery, is it?
0: Yeah, that's the one where you get, if you win the grand prize, it's 10k a month for 30 years.
1: You have been happier
0: every single
1: today.
0: Month, do you think?
1: Yes.
0: Well, look, I just, as I say, you're lucky I've come into work. I'm going to try not let money change me too much.
1: Right.
0: If it does change me, it's going to, you know, I'm going to change for the better.
1: Okay.
0: Okay, I hope to come out of this as a very positive experience.
1: Okay.
0: So I have won £10.
1: £10? Well, that's you set for life now, isn't it?
0: I know, it's what a rip-off, Set for Life. I mean, I'm grateful for the tenner, but it's not really doing what it says in the tin, is it?
1: How much did it cost you to play?
0: Ten. I put on 3 tickets, so I think that was £4.50.
1: Okay.
0: So it's really a £5.50 win.
1: Yes, that's it, because that's slippy slope if you don't count how much you have to put in.
0: See, the thing is, though, with Set for Life, I think, because obviously if you do win that grand prize, that 10K, that's every month for 30 years. I think all the prizes should be that.
1: So even a tenner a month would keep you happy for 30 years, isn't it?
0: It's beer money, isn't it?
1: Oh, you'd be super happy with that. Oh, I thought you were looking a bit happier today, like springing in. You cut down your bullying against Martin Ingram a little bit. So I thought, he's in a good
0: place.
1: But
0: that's only because he left early.
1: Right, did you hound him out early, was he?
0: Yeah, he's got it sorted. He goes, hang on, if I leave early, Lachlan can't bully me.
1: Oh, yeah. We're not condoning bullying, it's just that, you bully everybody.
0: Right. No, just Martin.
1: Right. Well, that's okay then.
0: Yeah, that's

0: Blur and Park Life at Original 106. It's Lachlan here on the 11th of August. I've just seen that today is National Presidential Joke Day in America. I'm trying to bite my tongue here. Tried very hard. I've got a presidential joke for you. Two terms of Trump.
1: From the last light to late night.
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19: Towards the Queensferry Crossing, Kingdombound traffic still slowing from the Kirkliston flyover south venue from Admiralty, heading back to the Kingdom from Edinburgh. The Queensferry Road busy 5 pound between Park Grove and the Barrington Citybound on approach to the part-time traffic lights just before Miller and Carter. In Dunfermline, Aberdour Road running well between Hospital Hill and Lindburn Road, and Kirkcaldy, Rosslyn Street all cleared up now northbound between the Gallatown roundabout and the A92. The 92 checks out fine both ways as you go through the Preston, Bankhead and Redhouse roundabouts. The Tay Road Bridge still a bit busy, Dundee bound onto Dock Street. The Kingsway is eased eastbound between Cleppington Road and the Strathmartin roundabout. Arbroath Road still slowing both ways near to Fairfield Road. That's down to Scottish Waterworth. The Kingsway East heavy as you head in towards the Scotfife roundabout, and the A9 has eased southbound in towards the Broxton roundabout. If you spot any problems on the roads, call the original 106 Jambuster line 01592 85 44 66.

0: happy. Ollie Murs at Original 106. We're staying dry and clear across Fife through the evening. Looks like we might start glimpsing that heatwave too, as the low overnight is 12 degrees before a high tomorrow of 26. It's 6:30. Here's Emma.
1: More than 220 people are confirmed to have died after an earthquake struck Colombia yesterday morning, but it's feared that number will rise as rescuers continue work to find those trapped under collapsed buildings. Fife Council could be set to spend about £150,000 repairing a building at the Ladybank Recycling Centre that's been damaged by fire. There's been two blazes there since May. And we're hearing from a Cowdenbeath dairy farmer who's finally going to take part in the London Marathon after trying for the last 12 years.

0: It's Kylie, Original 106 Lachlan here, sorting out Tuesday for you. 25 days to go until Tam Cowan's live at the Adam Smith Theatre in Kirkcaldy. We've got 10 days until Biffy Clyro at Edinburgh's Royal Highland Showgrounds. And one day left until the solar eclipse, which we've all forgot to get the glasses for. Right, Shawn Mendes on the way next.
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Chapel Run, Original 106. It's Lachlan here. I was chatting a moment ago about the solar eclipse that's happening tomorrow. The five best places in the world to watch it have been revealed. So if your top five was Kirkcaldy, Dunfermline, Markinch, Ely and Pitton Weemer, anywhere in the kingdom for that matter, it is bad news. Our neck of the woods has not made the cut. Apparently the best places for seeing that eclipse tomorrow night are mostly across Spain. So you've got Castile and Leon, Ebro Delta, Sereno Beach, and you've also got Greenland and Iceland. So if you were put off by the idea of paying a fiver for eclipse glasses, this takes it to a whole new level. Is there anybody forking out for last minute flights and hotels just to catch this? I mean, if you are, best of luck to you. Just watch you land in Spain and go, oh, I've left those eclipse glasses on the kitchen table. It's bound to happen. You always forget something. I feel like that would be quite an important one to forget. Right, this is Pixie Lott on Original.

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0: But don't you be silly and just call Billy, 'cause Billy will make your day.
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13: More than 220 people are now known to have died in an earthquake in Colombia, which also brought down around 160 buildings. Rescuers are combing through rubble for survivors. Jairo Vargas travelled from Medellin to Pereira to help find his missing brother, but he's losing faith.
14: Because the damage is evident, although I insist, there is a survival triangle there. The debris surrounding my brother is soft. It's possible that it's protecting him, but we can't hear any noises anymore. I don't know. I have little hope.
13: Fife Council could be set to spend around £150,000 repairing a building at Ladybank Recycling Centre. It's applied to remove damaged panels from the outside and inspect the steel frame of the fire-damaged structure. It follows two major blazes in May and July, which both caused extensive damage. Skygazers are getting excited about an extremely rare event. A near full solar eclipse, where the moon covers the sun, will be visible across the UK tomorrow evening. This phenomenon won't happen again until 2090. Rosie Strudwick from McPherson Optometry says if we're planning to watch the eclipse, we must do it safely.
15: The only safe way to view the eclipse directly is to wear special eclipse glasses, which meet the ISO standard. Unfortunately, wearing ordinary sunglasses or looking through binoculars, telescopes or a camera isn't enough protection.
13: Plans to transform a former Glenrothes police station site into 44 affordable homes have been submitted to Fife Council. The force left the Napier Road property in 2016 and it was demolished in 2017 after becoming a hotspot for vandalism. And a Fife dairy farmer will finally take on the London Marathon after entering the ballot for the last 12 years. Grant Barr from Cowden Beef will run the route in aid of rural mental health charity RSABI. He says it's exciting but daunting and tells us how he plans to get supporters on board.
16: I'm quite keen to get on social media a bit and kind of do quite a lot of videos and stuff to kind of document my training. It's kind of a plan of trying to get other farmers to come out runs for me and kind of have a chat with them about, I don't know, life and see how everyone's heads are getting on a bit.
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13: Clearing up across most of Fife this evening with plenty sunshine, clouds in the east and overnight lows of 14 degrees. I'm Emma Duncan, you're up to date on Original 106.

It's the Shapeshifters and Lola's theme, original 106 and from the 80s. Aha, Take On Me. You all right? You had a good Tuesday? Did you reply? I don't know. This is how the radio works. I can't hear you. Slacklin here. It's not long gone 7 o'clock. I see that a cleaner has gone viral on the socials for discovering a 35-year-old item while tidying out a hoarder's house. Right, Victoria Gordon has found a Mars bar from 1991. And you know how every now and again you look at chocolates and you go, these used to be bigger, did they not? It's the tubs at Christmas that get you. You go, are they smaller or am I just getting bigger? You know, you maybe think that it was just because you were a kid that they seemed bigger. No, they genuinely were. So much smaller now. This Mars bar that the cleaner found weighs in at a whopping 62.5 grams, which is 20 more grams than what you get in a Mars bar now, right? And that crazy heavy one from the 90s probably only cost about 25 pence in the shop. I mean, right enough, these smaller chocolates will be better for you. Like, I think if I was to try and take on a 62-gram Mars bar right now, I might have a heart attack. But the price hasn't gone down with the size, has it? Chocolate, that's the biggest victim of shrinkflation. Come on, burn them. Do something proper, right? These are the real issues here. Give the people what they want. Cheap chocolate.

0: Lewis Capaldi, original 106, where the music mashes on every day at 10 past 5 with Craig, and tomorrow will be worth £300. We put in 20 quid for every day we don't get a winner. So that prize pot's building up, £300 tomorrow if you can work out these three songs mashed together. Now, we are pretty sure we know two of them, because basically every day somebody says Cammy Barnes, Whiskey Roll, and Roxette, It Must Have Been Love. I'm not saying whether they're right or wrong, I'm just pointing out that they are guessed every day. So that middle one does sound like Roxette, doesn't it? I'm not confirming either way. There is a song before that, though, we still need to work out. This is where I'm really struggling, is because that first clip just properly merges into Roxette. Listen carefully. In fact, let's just listen to the first bit. I think hearing it more maybe makes it more difficult. I don't know. I did ask Craig earlier on in the office if he could give me a clue. He very reluctantly told me one. I don't know if I'm supposed to say this on air, but I will. It's a song from the 80s. It's not helped me, but it might help you win £300 tomorrow. If you want to play the music mash with Gillis, you can enter now at original106.co.uk. And these were Mary's guesses earlier.
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2: 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There goes the Spice Girls, and here comes the Wheel of Fortunes. Your chance to get your song request on the radio tonight. As long as it fits in the theme of the wheel. The random theme tonight is the word head. Right, if anybody says head, shoulders, knees and toes, you are immediately banned from listening to the show, alright? So don't go there. Don't want to be kicking anybody out tonight. I'll start us off and say Talking Heads. What have you got for me? Those songs with the theme of heads. 81400, original starting off your text. Your job is to give me a song suggestion. I'll take four of these to put on the wheel. We're going to spin the wheel and play the winner in about half an hour.
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0: Original 106 Wheel of Fortunes for Tuesday night is on. The theme is heads. I've told you, I've warned you. No head, shoulders, knees and toes, all right? Let's not even go there. Songs with that theme, please. 81400, original start on your text, or a voice note on the Original 106 app. Send that to me now. And we'll get to these after Dua Lipa.
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Pull in the Head from the Sugar Babes says Christopher, Margaret and Gary go for Kylie Minogue and Can't Get You Out of My Head. What have you got? Send me a voice note on the original 106 app. Songs with the theme of heads. And we'll get to these very soon. Right now, it's Fleetwood Mac on original.

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0: Song theme tonight is Heads. You've been giving your suggestions. I've got four of your choices on the wheel tonight. And we start with Gary's from Kylie.

0: says you use your head to think. So what about this? Think about the way. That is Ice MC. When did you last hear this one? And Victoria said cranberries. I was going, what? Because zombies eat brains. No, Lachlan, you're missing the obvious. There it is, in your head. Yeah, that took me way too long. But it is on the Wheel of Fortunes, Victoria, and it could be played just after 8. We'll get our winner next.
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1: Hello, hello, it's Lachlan here, right, for the Wheel of Fortune tonight. It's songs themed around heads. We have got Kylie Minogue, Can't Get You Out of My Head. Waz Not Waz, Shit Your Head. We've got Ice MC, Think About the Way, and Cranberries with Zombie on the Wheel of Fortune. There we go, I've given it a big spin. We have got Gary, Marianne, Davey, and Victoria's choices on there tonight. And here comes Marianne's choice. It's Waz Not Waz.
0: The Wheel of Fortune.
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Tuesday evening, that is Little Mix and Wings at Original 106. And before that, the Wheel of Fortune's winner, which was Marianne's choice. Was, not was. Shake your head. Thank you, Marianne. There's another Wheel of Fortune's for you tomorrow night. It's just gone 8 o'clock. It's Lachlan here. I hope you're well. Dundee United are the latest football team who are asking for permission to sell alcoholic games. Feels like that's been happening in more and more clubs now. So that's Dundee United joining in. So just be ready to order a pint. And then, when they hand you the card reader, say, how much? They do this now, right? They don't say the price, do they? They just put the reader there and hope you're not going to notice. I mean, you're not going to go somewhere like Tannadice and get your pint at Wetherspoon's prices, are you? So just keep that in mind. Right, Taylor Dane on the way soon. Tune from the 80s there. And

0: Shania Twain, Original 106, 20 past it. It's Lachlan here sorting out your evening with music on the way from a band who you might be seeing in Edinburgh 10 days from now.
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0: 8:30, there's Take That at Original 106, where tomorrow morning you could find yourself £1,000 up on Four Away from 1K with Dave and Vanessa. They play just after 7:30. You will be asked four questions. One of the Original 106 team is also asked those questions, so our answers and yours all need to be the same if you want to walk away with £1,000 this week. You're playing with Tony, who works behind the scenes here. If your answers and Tony's are all the same, that one is yours. Easy. Hopefully. If you're up for it, you can enter at original106.co.uk. Robert gave it a go this morning.
1: Something you do in a long-haul flight, you said sleep. 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
3: Watch a film.
1: Although sleep is also something you do, isn't it?
2: I feel like the wind is out of my sails straight away.
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2: Tension destroyed.
3: Oh, well.
1: So we're not going to win it, but how did we do on them? First thing you might do in the morning, you said brush your teeth, Tony said.
4: Turn my alarm off.
1: Right. 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
1: 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There's a match.
3: Lawnmower, got one.
1: And a brand of sunglasses, you said Ray-Ban, Tony says.
4: Ray-Ban.
1: Yeah.
2: There isn't any others.
1: They're got 50% of the way there.
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0: 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It's Original 106, nearly 20s. 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

0: their share without the auto-tune. She doesn't need it, does she?
1: What's that about?
0: Just sing it normally, Cher. It's Original 106, Lachlan here for your Tuesday night. 10 minutes to 9 right now, and this is Jessica Lynn.

0: Nelly Furtado, I'm Like a Bird. This is the Original 106 coming up for 9 o'clock. I'm going to get on Katrina and the Waves just after 9.
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Always your favourite music. Lachlan here for your Tuesday night. It's 9:10, and Boyzone on the way after Alex Warren.

0: I am quite excited for series two of the Boyzone documentary that's coming out soon. Lots of drama in the first one. And then what's his name? Mikey? The guy anyway that was like, I'm never coming back to Boyzone, no matter how much money you give me, I just can't do it, you know, for my own mental health. I love the boys, but those days are over. They then announced a show with Mikey as part of the lineup. So I want to see how much money they did offer him in the end to make him change his mind. Hoping the documentary series 2 will cover that. Alright, I've got the new one from Olivia Rodrigo to play you soon.
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0: That is Gloria Estefan on Original 106 and Olivia Rodrigo's Stupid Song with that guitar solo that's just straight out of a New Order song, right? I love it. It's Lachlan here, and Dave and Vanessa are back on The Breakfast Show from 6 o'clock tomorrow morning. They've uncovered a very painful sounding contest. Would you be brave enough to enter this?
1: What the competition is that this chap is talking about?
2: Oh, it's brutal. It's really horrible. It's the most horrible competition I've ever taken part in. But we succeeded. I wasn't sick this year. We should have turned up for the book. So
1: that is the game that he's talking about and the competition he's been involved in. He says he wasn't sick and that's a bonus. What do you think he's been doing?
3: Well, sick suggests that he was certainly eating or drinking something.
1: This is the World Stinging Nettle Eating Championships, which get held in Dorset and date back to 1986. They are raw, genuinely stinging nettles, not treated in any way.
3: Right.
1: And you eat them. Competitors strip the leaves from 2-foot-long stalks and eat as many as possible, with the bare stalks then used to calculate how many they've consumed. The current contest lasts for an hour.
3: So he's the winner, right? And you can now hear in his voice, he's either had a few pints. Oh, he's not really a bottle sweet because he's slung his mouth so much. And I also wonder, the Stinging Nettle Championships, is it closely followed by the Dock and Leaf Championships?
1: Oh, that should be just happening in the pub next door,
3: shouldn't it?
1: The Dock and Leaf Championships.
4: No fighting. We got the refugees.
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0: It's Adele and Easy On Me at Original 106, 20 minutes to 10. Michael here. I've got a band named after a hair colour on the way after some 80s stuff next.
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Blondie and Maria on Original 106. It's Lachlan here. It does look like the rumoured heat wave is going to start tomorrow. So tonight, the overnight low is a bit warmer than it has been because we've been dropping down to sort of like 6, 7, 8 degrees. It's 12 degrees overnight tonight. And then tomorrow, the highs are about 25, 26 degrees. Which, I don't know, is that related to the eclipse? Is the eclipse eclipsing because it's so warm? I don't know. I'm not a sun or moon or sky expert. I just know that I hate the heat, so I'm going to be miserable tomorrow.

0: Ed Sheeran, original 106. Right, that's it from me. I will catch you tomorrow again from 6. We'll get some music from Lenny Kravitz after the update at 10, as well as a song that will make you cry after 3 ciders. Definitely not talking from experience.
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12: The top stories this hour. The Met Office says the UK's on course to record its warmest ever summer. The average mean temperature threshold's probably going to be met, even if the rest of August sees average conditions. An amber heat health alert now covering all of England ahead of a peak forecast of 38 degrees Celsius on Thursday. Julie Molland from Hampshire's New Forest National Park Authority has given an update on a heathland fire.
13: It is 1.6 kilometres squared, so that in kind of layman's terms is around about 210 football pitches. We're globally important here for the plant and animal species. Heathland is actually rarer than the rainforest, so to lose some of that is absolutely devastating.
12: PC Andrew Harper's mum says she will have to trust the process, but is hopeful her son's killers won't be freed from jail early. Debbie Adlam says Downing Street's been in touch about the prisoner release scheme designed to ease overcrowding in England and Wales. More than 220 people are now known to have died in an earthquake in Colombia. Yesterday's quake hit around 250 miles west of the capital, Bogota. Jairo Vargas travelled from Medellin to Pereira to help find his missing brother, but he's losing faith.
14: Because the damage is evident, although I insist there is a survival triangle there. The debris surrounding my brother is soft. It's possible that it's protecting him, but we can't hear any noises anymore. I don't know. I have little hope.
12: The daughter of a murdered woman's asking the High Court to keep her father in prison for killing her mother. Catherine Razzle says he's done no meaningful rehabilitation, but his lawyer insists the parole board's decision was thorough. It's reported Donald Trump was whisked off a plane in a catering truck because of a threat from Iran. US media claims the president was taken off Air Force One to a military jet in Turkey last month. And London's Heathrow is no longer Europe's busiest airport. It's been overtaken by Istanbul in Turkey. From Sky News, I'm Imani Brana.

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